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0: Andy Barnum is to host President Zelensky in Downing Street later. It comes after a fresh Russian missile attack hit the Ukrainian capital Kyiv with a series of explosions for a second night running. President Zelensky said there'd been no advanced warning, but President Trump has denied reports the US had stopped sharing intelligence with Ukraine. But Ukrainian MP Kira Rudik in Kyiv experienced the explosions this night.
1: What is really unfortunate is that the explosions happened first and the air raid siren went off later, which confirms that perhaps we are not receiving enough information about the ballistic launches.
0: The chairman of the Commons Public Accounts Committee has told BFBS Forces News that the government should get on with increasing defence spending so the armed forces can cope with an increasingly uncertain world. As his annual report is published today, Sir Geoffrey Clifton-Brown says uncertainty amongst the UK's defence suppliers should be brought to an end with an increase in the total budget.
2: Last year we spent 19% on our nuclear enterprise. That's 10.9 billion. This year, we're predicted to spend 20%, and they're also predicting that this will go up. But it does mean there's a ratchet effect. The more you spend on nuclear, the less you're spending on other equipment. So that's why it's important that the total budget rises, so that we do have adequate resources to cover, particularly the newer autonomous boats, autonomous drones, autonomous aircraft.
0: The family of a man who was killed by a tiger at a wildlife park say they're utterly devastated and struggling to come to terms with their loss. William Chapman, who was 23, was attacked after going into the enclosure at Yorkshire Wildlife Park. In a statement, his family described him as bright, warm and engaging, a young man whom they dearly loved. They said he'd suffered from significant mental illness. A former gang leader has been sentenced to 40 years in jail for his role in the murder of the American rapper Tupac Shakur. Prosecutors argued that although Dwayne Keefe D. Davis didn't fire the gun himself, he was the ringleader of the gang that shot Tupac. Pope Leo has been diagnosed with lung cancer and had part of his right lung removed. The Vatican say doctors found a cancerous growth during surgery in Rome. Ray is manually reviewing the sign-up list for her pre-sale concert tickets to find people she and her team believe are real fans. She spoke out yesterday about the AI bots that apparently overwhelmed the ticketing process for her latest gig. The singer revealed there were 1.8 million sign-ups for her performance at the Royal Albert Hall later this month. Adam Webb from the Fanfare Alliance says a crackdown's needed.
3: There is a human hand behind this kind of technology. You know, you are looking at kind of organised crime, really. People using this kind of technology to unlawfully acquire huge volumes of tickets and obviously compromise these kinds of pre-sales and ballots.
0: And that's the latest. I'm Siobhan Harris.

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2: Vladimir Zelensky will visit the UK today for talks with the Prime Minister Andy Burnham at Downing Street. It comes after a fresh Russian missile attack on Kyiv. President Zelensky said there had been no advanced warning of the ballistic attack on a critical energy facility and a residential building. The BBC's Dan Johnson is in Kyiv.
3: Ballistic missiles have again struck Kyiv before the sirens sounded, warning people to take shelter. When it happened the night before, there was speculation America had cut off access to key intelligence, enabling Ukraine to track incoming threats. Donald Trump denied that was the case.
4: Have we stopped sharing intel with Ukraine?
5: No, we haven't. We helped them. But we're really helping them get to a final answer. We want the war ended.
3: But President Zelensky said another attack had been launched without Ukraine receiving any advance warning from its partners.
2: 11 sailors are missing after a drone attack on cargo ships off Bulgaria. Two ships were hit, one of them Ukrainian-owned. The family of a man who was killed by a tiger at a wildlife park say they're utterly devastated and are struggling to come to terms with their loss. William Chapman, who is 23, was attacked after going into the enclosure at Yorkshire Wildlife Park. In a statement, his family described him as a bright, warm and engaging young man whom they dearly loved. They said he'd suffered from significant mental illness. The Pope has been diagnosed with a common form of lung cancer following an operation in Rome. The Vatican has confirmed Leo, who's 71, successfully had a lower lobe of his right lung removed during the procedure. Gavin Ashenden, an associate editor of the Catholic Herald, says it's very sad news.
6: He'll have 1.4 billion people praying for him, and it's a reminder that we've all, our lives are lent to us and we have to return them, but we're praying that he'll recover fully.
2: Almost three decades after the death of the hip-hop star Tupac Shakur, a man's been jailed for 40 years for orchestrating his murder. The 25-year-old rapper was killed in a drive-by shooting in Vegas. Gang leader Dwayne Keefe D. Davis, who's 63, was told by a judge he was being held responsible.
7: In accordance with the laws of the state of Nevada, you're hereby judged guilty of first-degree murder with use of a deadly weapon, a felony. As to the first-degree murder portion, you are sentenced to 20 years to life. As to the deadly weapon enhancement, you are sentenced to a mandatory consecutive 20 years to life.
2: Football, and pressures continuing to build on Manchester United's head coach Michael Carrick. They lost 2-0 to Atletico Madrid in the Champions League. Arsenal maintain their winning start in the competition, easing past Lille 3-0. And England have moved a step closer to the Women's World Cup by thrashing Greece 5-0 in their qualifying playoff, 8-1 on aggregate. Scotland got past the Czech Republic 3-2 on the night, 5-2 overall to secure a place against Sweden. Wales beat Norway 4-0 across two legs, and Northern Ireland went down 7-1 to Portugal over both games. That's the latest. I'm Siobhan Harris.
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0: then pays for the damage.

0: Zelensky and Burnham to meet at Downing Street as fresh attacks target Kyiv.
1: The explosions happened first and the air raid sirens went off later.
0: The CDS warns allied nations must prepare for conflict at speed.
2: That integrated force and execution and delivery at pace of the adaptation that we need is critical.
0: And the killer of rapper Tupac gets 40 years in jail.
3: And it was always described as a badge of honor. No reflection on a life that was taken.
4: Voices News with Siobhan Harris.
0: Volodymyr Zelensky will visit the UK today for talks with the Prime Minister at Downing Street. It comes after a Russian missile attack hit the Ukrainian capital Kyiv with a series of explosions for the second night running. President Zelensky said there'd been no advance warning. The BBC's Dan Johnson in Kyiv has more details.
5: I was in this same spot 24 hours ago when I counted five missile strikes on the edge of Kyiv before the sirens sounded. The warning only went after the missiles had hit. And there's been speculation here through the last few hours that that happened because the United States had withdrawn the key intelligence that enables Ukrainian systems to identify targets, missiles or drones that are coming towards its towns and cities.
0: And that's backed up by Ukrainian MP Kira Rudik, who heard the latest explosions.
1: What is really unfortunate is that the explosions happened first and the air raid siren went off later, which confirms that perhaps we are not receiving enough information about the ballistic launches.
0: But President Trump had earlier claimed that intelligence is still being shared.
6: We are helping them and we are sharing intel. We want the war to end. So we're working with them and with Russia on getting the war to end.
0: On today's visit, Andy Burnham will announce more air defence missiles for Ukraine. Specifically, the Prime Minister will pledge to speed up the delivery of lightweight missiles that can help bring down fast jet-powered Russian drones. The Geron 4 and 5 travel at hundreds of miles an hour and are being used in their thousands to strike Ukrainian infrastructure. This from Simon Newton.
7: Russia is unleashing a new generation of jet-powered attack drones against Ukraine, faster, harder to intercept and increasingly resembling cruise missiles. The Geron 4 and Geron 5 can reach speeds of more than 300 miles an hour, with warheads weighing up to 90 kilos. Ukraine says its success rate against these newer drones has fallen sharply as Moscow ramps up mass attacks, combining drones with ballistic and cruise missiles. And Russia is scaling up production, reportedly building thousands of drones a month while developing its own jet engines. Ukraine is fighting back with faster interceptor drones, fighter jets and new air defence systems. It's also installing machine gun turrets around Kyiv to shoot down incoming weapons. But with Russia adapting its drones and launching them in ever greater numbers, Ukraine faces a race against time to protect its cities ahead of another brutal winter.
4: This is Forces News.
0: The family of a man who was killed by a tiger at a wildlife park say they're utterly devastated and are struggling to come to terms with their loss. William Chapman, who was 23, was attacked after going into the enclosure at Yorkshire Wildlife Park. In a statement, his family describe him as a bright, warm and engaging young man whom they dearly loved. They said he'd suffered from significant mental illness. The chairman of the Commons Public Accounts Committee has told the FBS Forces News that the government should get on with increasing defence spending so the armed forces can cope with an increasingly uncertain world. In his annual report, as it's published today, Sir Geoffrey Clifton-Brown says uncertainty among the UK's defence suppliers should be brought to an end with an increase in the budget.
8: Last year we spent 19% on our nuclear enterprise. That's 10.9 billion. This year we're predicted to spend 20%, and they're also predicting that this will go up. But it does mean there's a ratchet effect. The more you spend on nuclear, the less you're spending on other equipment. So that's why it's important that the total budget rises, so that we do have adequate resources to cover, particularly the newer autonomous boats, autonomous drones, autonomous aircraft.
0: Belgian authorities are searching for 11 missing sailors whose ship was hit by a drone off the Black Sea coast. Two vessels were hit. One was Ukrainian-owned. Bulgaria has summoned the Russian ambassador. And the Pope has been diagnosed with a common form of lung cancer following an operation in Rome. The Vatican has confirmed Leo, who's 71, successfully had a lower lobe of his right lung removed during the procedure.
4: This is Forces News.
0: The head of the armed forces has warned allied nations must prepare for conflict at speed as he unveiled the themes of next year's massive defence conference in London. Rosie Layden reports.
9: In an exclusive for BFBS Forces News, the Chief of the Defence Staff, Air Chief Marshal Sir Richard Knighton, set out his goals for DSEI UK 2027 at a launch event.
2: Fundamentally, this is a race. We've got to be faster and better than our adversary. That's going to happen if we can bring industry, science and technology, and the warfighters, as well as those responsible for our acquisition system, together. And that's what DSEI UK does.
9: The theme around which talks and defence industry exhibitions will revolve is delivering the integrated force, as CDS explains.
2: Ultimately, we need to be ready and we need to deter our adversaries, and that integrated force and execution and delivery at pace of the adaptation that we need is critical to supporting the armed forces and delivering that deterrent effect.
9: Held every 2 years at Excel in London, DSEI UK is billed as a showcase of newly developed capability, attracting 65,000 visitors and about 1,700 companies.
4: Forces News.
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0: A former gang leader has been sentenced to 40 years behind bars for his role in the murder of the American rapper Tupac Shakur. Prosecutors argued that although Dwayne Keefe D. Davis didn't fire the gun himself, he was the ringleader of the gang that shot Tupac. Tupac was killed in a drive-by shooting in Vegas 30 years ago. The judge told Keefe D. that he was being held responsible.
11: In accordance with the laws of the state of Nevada, you're hereby judged guilty of first-degree murder with use of a deadly weapon, a felony. As to the first-degree murder portion, you are sentenced to 20 years to life. As to the deadly weapon enhancement, you are sentenced to a mandatory consecutive 20 years to life.
0: Tupac's godfather, Jamal Joseph, says Keefe D. showed no remorse.
3: Over the years, he's written about it, he's done interviews about it, he's described it in detail, and it was always described as a badge of honor. No reflection on a life that was taken, and in particular, the life of an artist, an activist, a musician, a brother, a son, a godson, who had so much promise.
10: Forces News, sports.
0: Pressure's continuing to build on Manchester United head coach Michael Carrick. They lost 2-0 at Atletico Madrid in the Champions League last night, registering just 2 wins in 9 games across all competitions. Immediately after the defeat, United defender Lisandro Martinez lashed out at the club's hierarchy and a lack of summer investment. It caught Carrick on the hop.
12: Straight after a game for me is not the time to talk about that interview because I've not seen it. I don't doubt the togetherness or the willingness to do things to win, so I know results-wise and it's easy to look and think there's something deeply wrong because we haven't won enough games, so I understand that.
0: Arsenal maintained their winning start in the competition, easing past Lille 3-0. Manchester City have their first home game since being found guilty of breaking Premier League financial rules when they welcome Paris Saint-Germain tonight. Before that, Liverpool are in Austria to face LASK, followed by Aston Villa against the Turkish side Fenerbahce. Football fans say a landmark report on the state of club finances must be an alarm call leading to lasting change. 94% made losses last season despite earning £9 billion. It also found 32 sides wouldn't survive more than a month without owners funding them. England can look forward to a qualification playoff final against Ukraine after taking another step closer to next summer's Women's World Cup. Serena Wiegmann's side thrashed Lecce 5-0 in Leicester 8-1 on aggregate. Scotland are also through 5-2 overall, having got past the Czech Republic 3-2. Wales will next face Norway over 2 legs after a 4-0 win away against Albania 3-0 on the night. Northern Ireland went down 7-1 to Portugal over both games. Championship leader Swansea made it 4 wins in a row with a 1-0 win over Millwall, but the game was overshadowed by allegations of racist abuse with police investigating. Middlesbrough kept the pressure on by getting past Stoke 3-2. Africa is to get its first Formula One Grand Prix in around 40 years. Rwanda's been chosen to host the race from the early 2030s. A 10-year contract has just been signed.
10: Forces News.
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0: Volodymyr Zelensky will visit the UK today for talks with Prime Minister Andy Burnham. It comes as fresh missile strikes target Kyiv, reportedly without advance warning. The family of a man who was killed by a tiger at Yorkshire Wildlife Park say he suffered from significant mental illness and they're utterly devastated. And a former gang leader has been sentenced to at least 40 years in prison in the States for orchestrating the shooting of rapper Tupac Shakur. That's the latest. I'm Siobhan Harris.
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0: Lindsay Burnham is to host President Zelensky in Downing Street later and is to pledge to speed up the delivery of air defence missiles. It comes after a fresh Russian missile attack hit the Ukrainian capital Kyiv with a series of explosions for a second night running. President Zelensky said there'd been no advance warning. President Trump denied reports the US had stopped sharing intelligence with Ukraine. But Ukrainian MP Kira Rudyk in Kyiv heard the latest explosions.
1: What is really unfortunate is that the explosions happened first and the air raid siren went off later, which confirms that perhaps we are not receiving enough information about the ballistic launches.
0: The family of a man who was killed by a tiger at a wildlife park say they're utterly devastated and are struggling to come to terms with their loss. William Chapman, who was 23, was attacked after going into the enclosure at Yorkshire Wildlife Park. The BBC's Nick Johnson reports.
2: William Chapman's family have described him as a bright, warm and engaging young man who suffered from a significant mental illness over a number of years and had been prescribed strong medication. Footage which emerged yesterday appeared to show Mr. Chapman filming himself approaching the tiger from inside the enclosure, while a video recorded by a member of the public from outside the pen showed the tiger grabbing and pawing at the young man. William Chapman's family have asked the public to stop circulating what they described as deeply offensive media content.
0: The chairman of the Commons Public Accounts Committee says the government should get on with increasing defence spending. As his annual report is published today, Sir Geoffrey Clifton Brown says that uncertainty amongst the UK's defence suppliers should be brought to an end with an increase in the budget.
3: Last year we spent 19% on our nuclear enterprise. That's 10.9 billion. This year we're predicted to spend 20%, and they're also predicting that this will go up. But it does mean there's a ratchet effect. The more you spend on nuclear, the less you're spending on other equipment. So that's why it's important that the total budget rises, so that we do have adequate resources to cover, particularly the newer autonomous boats, autonomous drones, autonomous aircraft.
0: A former gang leader has been sentenced to 40 years in jail for his role in the murder of the American rapper Tupac Shakur in 1996. Prosecutors argued that although Dwayne Keefe D. Davis didn't fire the gun himself, he was the ringleader of the gang. Tupac's godfather, Jamal Joseph, says Keefe D. showed no remorse.
4: Over the years, he's written about it, he's done interviews about it, he's described it in detail, and it was always described as a badge of honor. No reflection on a life that was taken.
0: And Pope Leo has been diagnosed with lung cancer and had part of his right lung removed. The Vatican says doctors found a cancerous growth during surgery in Rome. That's the latest. I'm Siobhan Harris.
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0: A key energy facility supplying Kyiv with heating and electricity has been hit in a Russian ballistic missile attack. Ukraine's president, Volodymyr Zelensky, has claimed the missiles got through because of a lack of US intelligence on the launches. A former US Marine Chief of Staff, Colonel Brendan Kearney, doesn't think any lack of intel would have been on purpose.
1: I firmly believe that if there was a deliberate effort at slowing down the intelligence sharing, the Ukrainians would either be more specific or we would be hearing about this from some of the Western countries. They're not going to let Trump off the hook on this. But so far, all I can find is pretty much silence.
0: Russia's increasingly striking Ukrainian cities with a new generation of jet-powered attack drones named the Garand 4 and Garand 5. Simon Newton has more details.
2: Russia is unleashing a new generation of jet-powered attack drones against Ukraine, faster, harder to intercept, and increasingly resembling cruise missiles. The Garand 4 and Garand 5 can reach speeds of more than 300 miles an hour. Ukraine says its success rate against these newer drones has fallen sharply as Moscow ramps up mass attacks, combining drones with ballistic and cruise missiles.
0: The Pope's been diagnosed with lung cancer. In a medical bulletin, the Vatican said the pontiff's surgery yesterday to remove a lower lobe of his right lung was successful. Pope Leo, who's 71, is recovering in hospital. Gavin Ashenden from the Catholic Herald says Leo will have the support from people all around the world.
3: He's completely unique, so I imagine it's going to cause a headache to the people organising the diary. But the fact is that we're all mortal, we're lent our lives, we have to return them. We have no rights to a future program. The same is true of the Pope as anybody else. So we'll have to pray that he gets better.
0: The family of a man who died after being mauled by a tiger at a zoo near Doncaster on Saturday say he'd suffered from significant mental illness. William Chapman was a former child actor on TV. In a statement, he's been described by those who knew him as bright, warm and engaging. Yorkshire Wildlife Park remains closed today. A former gang leader has been sentenced to 40 years behind bars for orchestrating the killer of the rapper Tupac Shakur in 1996. 63-year-old Dwayne Davis has been found guilty of first-degree murder by a court in Las Vegas in August. The drive-by shooting was one of America's most notorious cold cases. Tupac's godfather, Jamal Joseph, says Davis has never shown remorse.
4: It was always described as a badge of honor. No reflection on a life that was taken, the life of an artist, an activist, a musician, a brother, a son, a godson, who had so much promise, who brought so much joy to the world.
0: England, Scotland and Wales are all through to their Women's World Cup qualifying playoff finals. In last night's second legs, England thrashed Greece 5-0. Scotland overcame the Czech Republic 3-2 and Wales won 3-0 against Albania. Northern Ireland's women are out though after losing 3-0 to Portugal. And that's the latest. I'm Vicky Turner.
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0: accusations U.S. intel may not be being shared with Ukraine.
1: The explosions happened first and the air raid siren went off later.
0: A gang leader is jailed for 40 years for the murder of Tupac Shakur.
2: It was always described as a badge of honor. No reflection on a life that was taken.
0: And is English football on the brink of financial disaster?
3: Since the inception of the Premier League, revenues are up 3,000%, but wages are up 4,000%.
4: This is Forces News with Vicky Turner.
0: Volodymyr Zelensky will visit the UK today for talks with the Prime Minister in Downing Street. It comes after a Russian missile attack hit the Ukrainian capital Kyiv with a series of explosions for a second night in a row. President Zelensky said there had been no advance warning. The BBC's Dan Johnson, who's in Kyiv, has more.
5: I was in this same spot 24 hours ago when I counted five missile strikes on the edge of Kyiv before the sirens sounded. The warning only went after the missiles had hit. And there's been speculation here through the last few hours that that happened because the United States had withdrawn the key intelligence that enables Ukrainian systems to identify targets, missiles or drones that are coming towards its towns and cities.
0: And that's backed up by the Ukrainian MP Kira Rudich, who heard the latest explosions.
1: What is really unfortunate is that the explosions happened first and the air raid siren went off later, which confirms that perhaps we are not receiving enough information about the ballistic launches.
0: But President Trump had earlier claimed that intelligence is still being shared.
6: We are helping them and we are sharing intel. We want the war to end. So we're working with them and with Russia on getting the war to end.
0: The concern is that with or without the information, Russian attacks do seem to be hitting their targets more regularly. A former US Marine Chief of Staff, Colonel Brendan Kearney, doesn't think a lack of intel would have been on purpose.
7: I firmly believe that if there was a deliberate effort at slowing down the intelligence sharing, the Ukrainians would either be more specific or we would be hearing about this from some of the Western countries. They're not going to let Trump off the hook on this, but so far all I can find is pretty much silence.
0: During President Zelensky's visit to the UK, Andy Burnham will announce more air defence missiles for Ukraine. Specifically, the Prime Minister will pledge to speed up the delivery of lightweight missiles that can help bring down fast, jet-powered Russian drones. The Garand 5 and Garand 4 will travel hundreds of miles an hour and are being used in their thousands to strike Ukrainian infrastructure. Simon Newton reports.
8: Russia is unleashing a new generation of jet-powered attack drones against Ukraine, faster, harder to intercept and increasingly resembling cruise missiles. The Garand 4 and Garand 5 can reach speeds of more than 300 miles an hour, with warheads weighing up to 90 kilos. Ukraine says its success rate against these newer drones has fallen sharply as Moscow ramps up mass attacks, combining drones with ballistic and cruise missiles. And Russia is scaling up production, reportedly building thousands of drones a month while developing its own jet engines. Ukraine is fighting back with faster interceptor drones, fighter jets and new air defence systems. It's also installing machine gun turrets around Kyiv to shoot down incoming weapons. But with Russia adapting its drones and launching them in ever greater numbers, Ukraine faces a race against time to protect its cities ahead of another brutal winter.
4: This is Forces News.
0: The chairman of the Commons Public Accounts Committee says the government should get on with increasing defence spending. As his annual report is published today, Sir Geoffrey Clifton-Brown says uncertainty among the UK's defence suppliers should be brought to an end with an increase in the total budget.
9: The ratchet effect, the more you spend on nuclear, the less you're spending on other equipment. So that's why it's important that the total budget rises, so that we do have adequate resources to cover particularly the newer autonomous boats, autonomous drones, autonomous aircraft.
0: The family of a man who died after being mauled by a tiger at a zoo near Doncaster on Saturday said he suffered from significant mental illness. William Chapman was a former child actor who appeared in programmes on the BBC and ITV. In a statement, he's been described by those who knew him as bright, warm and engaging. Yorkshire Wildlife Park remains closed today. The Pope's been diagnosed with lung cancer. In a medical bulletin, the Vatican said the pontiff surgery yesterday to remove a lower lobe of his right lung was successful. Leo, who's 71, is now recovering in hospital.
4: This is Forces News.
0: A former gang leader has been sentenced to 40 years in prison for his role in the murder of the American rapper Tupac Shakur. Prosecutors argued that although Dwayne Keefe D. Davies did not fire the gun himself, he was the ringleader of the gang that shot Tupac. Tupac was killed in a drive-by shooting in Las Vegas 30 years ago. A judge told Keefe D. that he was being held responsible.
10: In accordance with the laws of the state of Nevada, you're hereby judged guilty of first-degree murder with use of a deadly weapon, a felony. As to the first-degree murder portion, you are sentenced to 20 years to life. As to the deadly weapon enhancement, you are sentenced to a mandatory consecutive 20 years to life.
0: Tupac's godfather, Jamal Joseph, says Keefe D. showed no remorse.
2: Over the years, he's written about it. He's done interviews about it. He's described it in detail. And it was always described as a badge of honor. No reflection on a life that was taken, and in particular, the life of an artist, an activist, a musician, a brother, a son, a godson, who had so much promise.
4: This is Forces News.
0: A new report says English football is in danger of going broke. The independent football regulators found many English clubs are on the brink of financial disaster. Two-thirds of clubs are technically insolvent. Adam Gilchrist has the story.
11: Regardless of the rule-breaking finances of Manchester City, this report reveals 94% of clubs are teetering on the brink of bankruptcy. And this is across all five top divisions. Russ Mould, an investment director at AJ Bell, says too often all the eggs are in one basket.
12: I think we've always been in a situation as football supporters where you have dependence upon a big owner. I think now the situation is that the stakes are just so much higher and the expenditure is so much higher, so the owners need much deeper pockets, and if they do themselves get into trouble or lose interest, then the results could be very, very serious, yes.
11: The fear is many clubs could collapse if their owners don't keep pumping in the cash, and the football regulator says the sport needs to act before it's too late. Football finance expert Kieran Maguire.
3: Since the inception of the Premier League, revenues are up 3,000%, but wages are up 4,000%, so that's no way to run a normal business.
11: Wages are not the only problem, as 17 lower league clubs would still be making a loss even if their players played for free. Investment expert Russ Mould says there are still believers.
12: You clearly have investors, whether they're sovereign wealth funds or private equity firms or businessmen, who think that there is continued growing interest in sport in general and in British football, which is a global brand.
11: Today's research shows how it is possible for English club football to be the richest, best and most deeply competitive in the world, but at the same time face financial ruin.
4: Forces News Sports.
0: England are preparing to face Ukraine in the final playoff of Women's World Cup qualifying. The Lionesses cruised to a 5-0 victory against Greece last night in Leicester, winning 8-1 on aggregate. Lauren James got two of the goals. Manager Serena Wiegmann feels the best is yet to come from the Chelsea winger.
13: Yeah, I think she was really enjoying herself. Scored some great goals, but also picked up some great positions. And I thought she looked really fresh and played well.
0: Scotland and Wales comfortably progressed. Northern Ireland lost 7-1 to Portugal over both legs. Pressure's continuing to build on Manchester United head coach Michael Carrick. They lost 2-0 at Atletico Madrid in the Champions League, registering just 2 wins in 9 games across all competitions. Immediately after the defeat, United defender Lisandro Martinez lashed out at the club's hierarchy and lack of summer investment. It caught Carrick on the hop.
14: Straight after a game for me is not the time to talk about that interview because I've not seen it. I don't doubt the togetherness or the willingness to do things to win, so I know results-wise and it's easy to look and think there's something deeply wrong because we haven't won enough games, so I understand that.
0: Arsenal beat Lille 3-0, all the goals coming in seven second-half minutes at the Emirates. Africa's to get its first Formula One Grand Prix in about 40 years. Rwanda's been chosen to host the race from the early 2030s. A 10-year contract has been signed. A track will be built south of the capital, Kigali. It means F1 will have a presence in every continent. And Britain's Sonic Cartel stunned ninth seed Belinda Bencic in straight sets at the Wuhan Open Tennis in China. Cartel dominated the opening set, beating Bencic 6-love. The British number 5 then survived a potential fight back in the second, winning it 7-5 to book her place in the round of 16.
4: Forces News
0: Headlines. The Prime Minister says the UK's support for Ukraine is rock solid before Volodymyr Zelensky's visit to Downing Street today. A former gang leader has been sentenced to at least 40 years in prison for orchestrating the shooting of the rapper Tupac Shakur in 1996. And that's the latest. I'm Vicky Turner.

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0: Downing Street says Andy Burnham will host the Ukrainian President Volodymyr Zelensky today. The Prime Minister is expected to offer more military aid to Ukraine in a show of support and announce further sanctions on Russia. It's after President Trump agreed a diesel deal with Moscow. Sky's chief political correspondent John Craig says that ministers want to increase the economic pressure on Russia.
1: The Chancellor, John Healey, is in Bangkok for IMF meetings, and according to the government, he's going to urge Britain's partners to fully implement an equivalent ban on Russian liquid natural gas following the UK's lead.
0: A key energy facility supplying Kyiv with heating and electricity has been hit in a Russian ballistic missile attack. Ukraine's President Volodymyr Zelensky has claimed the missiles got through because of a lack of US intelligence on the launches. A former US Marine Chief of Staff, Colonel Brendan Kearney, doesn't think any lack of intel would have been on purpose.
2: I firmly believe that if there was a deliberate effort at slowing down the intelligence sharing, the Ukrainians would either be more specific or we would be hearing about this from some of the Western countries. They're not going to let Trump off the hook on this. But so far, all I can find is pretty much silence.
0: The family of a man who died after being mauled by a tiger at a zoo near Doncaster on Saturday say he suffered from significant mental illness. William Chapman was a former child actor on TV. In a statement, he's been described by those who knew him as bright, warm and engaging. Yorkshire Wildlife Park remains closed today. The head of a US university suspended fraternity parties after a student alleged that she'd been drugged and raped at one 2 years ago. Cornell President Michael Kotelov says social events have been banned for the rest of the academic year. The school also says it's planning to improve support for victims of sexual assault, including more staff to help people report incidents. Downing Street has launched a national campaign to recruit more foster carers in England. The numbers of those approved has fallen by 12% since 2019. Adults in their 30s and 40s will be targeted as part of an £88 million funding drive to provide homes for vulnerable young people. Children's Minister Josh McAllister says many of us can be part of the answer.
3: You don't need to have the perfect life. You don't need to have the ability for one of the partners in the relationship to work full-time. You can work full-time and foster. You can become a part-time foster carer and support maybe a grandma and a granddad who are struggling with a grandchild that they're looking after.
0: England can look forward to a qualification playoff final against Ukraine after taking another step closer to next summer's Women's World Cup. Serena Wiegmann's side thrashed Greece 5-0 in Leicester, 8-1 on aggregate. Scotland are also through 5-2 overall, having got past the Czech Republic 3-2. Wales will next face Norway over two legs after a 4-0 win against Albania, 3-0 on the night. That's the latest. I'm Vicky Turner.
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5: Take it to the edge. Here comes another.

0: President Zelensky says Russian strikes on Ukraine have left some 600,000 people without power. He's accused Moscow of deliberately flouting the ceasefire on energy infrastructure declared by Donald Trump. Andy Burnham will host the Ukrainian leader in Downing Street today. The BBC's Ian Watson says the Prime Minister wants to show his support.
1: In practical terms, he's using the meeting to announce what that support looks like. So, for example, Britain had agreed to supply over a four-year period lightweight anti-aircraft missiles, which are particularly effective against drones, including Russian-made jet-powered drones. Now, what he's going to do is speed up the delivery of some of those missiles.
0: A Ukrainian man's due to stand trial in Germany later today after being accused of organising the operation that blew up the Nord Stream gas pipelines in 2022. The family of a man killed by a tiger at a zoo in Doncaster say it's up for the coroner to decide what part his mental illness played in his death. In a statement, relatives of William Chapman claim he was prescribed strong medication. Questions remain over how the 23-year-old was able to get into the animal's enclosure at Yorkshire Wildlife Park on Saturday. Dr. Campbell Mern is an expert in zoology.
2: The nature of the boundary of the enclosure is determined by the species that's in there, and also the expectation that generally people are not going to try and enter the enclosure. There are some zoos that do need their standards to be improved. Yorkshire Wildlife Park is not one of them.
0: The Pope has been diagnosed with lung cancer. In a medical bulletin, the Vatican said the pontiff's surgery yesterday to remove a lower lobe of his right lung was successful. Pope Leo, who's 71, is recovering in hospital. Gavin Ashenden from the Catholic Herald says Leo will have support from people all around the world.
3: He's completely unique, so I imagine it's going to cause a headache to the people organising the diary. But the fact is that we're all mortal, we're lent our lives, we have to return them. We have no rights to a future programme. The same is true of the Pope as anybody else, so we'll have to pray that he gets better.
0: A rise in deaths linked to dust from cutting kitchen counters has prompted the Health and Safety Executive to look into whether factories are following guidelines. Data says concerns were raised at more than half of first visits made by inspectors. Stoneworker George Elliott died from the lung disease, ciliosis, in 2023. His sister-in-law Caroline Hudson says the recent stats are alarming.
4: I think the only way forward is a total ban on engineered stone. I think silicosis is the next asbestosis health crisis.
0: People in their 30s and 40s are being targeted in a new recruitment campaign to increase the number of foster carers in England. The government wants to create 10,000 new foster places for children by the end of this parliament. Official figures show the number of approved foster carers has fallen by 12% since 2019. That's the latest. I'm Vicky Turner.
5: Want some more? Want some more? Here it comes, the Forces Alternative Station.
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0: Everybody wants to be an astronaut and take the long, tall trail into the stars. 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

0: President Zelensky has accused Russia of flouting the ceasefire on energy infrastructure declared by Donald Trump after deadly airstrikes left hundreds of thousands of people without power in Ukraine. Mr. Zelensky said earlier that there had been no advance warning from allies before a ballistic missile attack. Washington's denied suggestions that it stopped sharing intelligence. The former head of MI6, Sir John Sawyers, says the nature of the war is changing.
1: One of the reasons why the Russians have switched to this aerial assault on cities and civilian infrastructure is because they're not doing very well on the front line. But the Ukrainians are vulnerable now to these aerial assaults. And if there is a reduction in the detection systems for these missiles coming in, then that's just going to add to the number of casualties on the Ukrainian side.
0: An advisor to President Zelensky says Ukrainian combat operations have been disrupted after access to the satellite service Starlink was limited. The US firm, owned by Elon Musk's SpaceX, hasn't confirmed the reports. Andy Burnham will pledge further support for Ukraine when he welcomes Mr. Zelensky to Downing Street later. The trial is due to start in Germany of a former Ukrainian Special Forces soldier accused of playing a central role in the sabotage of the Nord Stream pipelines in the Baltic. The explosions in September 2022 disrupted the supply of Russian gas to the European Union. The pipelines involved still aren't working. The BBC's Jessica Parker reports from Hamburg.
2: Images of gas gushing to the surface of the Baltic Sea 4 years ago prompted the world to ask who could have blown up parts of these major pipelines that run from Russia to Germany. A Ukrainian man named under German privacy rules as Serhii K is scheduled to go on trial here in Hamburg. Prosecutors say that in 2022, he'd been an officer in the Ukrainian army. He's suspected of leading a team to lay explosives using a rented yacht. Allegedly, this was on behalf of Ukrainian state agencies to prevent Russia from using revenues to fund its full-scale invasion. Serhii K and Ukraine have denied involvement.
0: The family of a man killed by a tiger at Yorkshire Wildlife Park say they're devastated by his death. They describe William Chapman, who was 23, as bright, warm and engaging. A new recruitment drive is hoping to create 10,000 extra places in foster care across England. The government's putting £88 million into the scheme, which it hopes to reverse on around a 12% drop in approved carers since 2019. Its polling suggests two-thirds of people would give it a go if there were fewer barriers. Foster carer Mike Jones says it provides a safe space for vulnerable children.
3: More people become foster carers than perhaps give themselves credit. The minimum requirements are an extra bedroom and the capacity to provide love and care to kids. And I think if everyone really took a good look into their hearts, I think a lot of people would say that is what they can offer to people.
0: And Swansea scored late to maintain their two-point advantage at the top of the Championship with a 1-0 win at Millwall. That's the latest. I'm Vicky Turner.
4: To the edge. And beyond.
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0: Accusations U.S. intel may not be being shared with Ukraine.
1: The explosions happened first and the air raid siren went off later.
0: The government launches a campaign to find younger foster carers.
2: The minimum requirements are an extra bedroom and the capacity to provide love and care to kids.
0: And is English football on the brink of financial disaster?
3: Since the inception of the Premier League, revenues are up 3,000%, but wages are up 4,000%.
4: This is Forces News with Vicky Turner.
0: The Prime Minister says the UK's support for Ukraine is rock solid ahead of a visit to Downing Street by Ukraine's President. Andy Burnham's expected to announce more military support for Ukraine, while Volodymyr Zelensky says Russia has flouted any chance of an energy ceasefire with its latest strikes, leaving around 600,000 people without power. The Ukrainian leader believes more Russian attacks are getting through because the US has stopped sharing intelligence of missile launches, backed up by Ukrainian MP Kira Rudin.
1: What is really unfortunate is that the explosions happened first and the air raid siren went off later, which confirms that perhaps we are not receiving enough information about the ballistic launches.
0: Although President Trump has insisted military intelligence is still being shared.
5: We are helping them and we are sharing intel. We want the war to end. So we're working with them and with Russia on getting the war to end.
0: A former U.S. Marine Chief of Staff, Colonel Brendan Kearney, doesn't think any lack of American intel would have been on purpose.
6: I firmly believe that if there was a deliberate effort at slowing down the intelligence sharing, the Ukrainians would either be more specific or we would be hearing about this from some of the Western countries. They're not going to let Trump off the hook on this. But so far, all I can find is pretty much silence.
0: The concern is that with or without the information, Russian attacks do seem to be hitting their targets in Ukraine more regularly. The former head of MI6, Sir John Sawyers, believes the nature of the war is changing.
7: One of the reasons why the Russians have switched to this aerial assault on cities and civilian infrastructure is because they're not doing very well on the front line. But the Ukrainians are vulnerable now to these aerial assaults. And if there is a reduction in the detection systems for these missiles coming in, then that's just going to add to the number of casualties on the Ukrainian side.
0: Andy Burnham is set to tell Ukraine's president the UK will speed up the delivery of lightweight missiles to help bring down fast jet-powered Russian drones. They can't come soon enough, with new Garand 4 and 5 missiles being used by Moscow's military, as Simon Newton reports.
8: Russia is unleashing a new generation of jet-powered attack drones against Ukraine, faster, harder to intercept, and increasingly resembling cruise missiles. The Garand 4 and Garand 5 can reach speeds of more than 300 miles an hour, with warheads weighing up to 90 kilos. Ukraine's says its success rate against these newer drones has fallen sharply as Moscow ramps up mass attacks, combining drones with ballistic and cruise missiles. And Russia is scaling up production, reportedly building thousands of drones a month while developing its own jet engines. Ukraine is fighting back with faster interceptor drones, fighter jets and new air defence systems. It's also installing machine gun turrets around Kyiv to shoot down incoming weapons. But with Russia adapting its drones and launching them in ever greater numbers, Ukraine faces a race against time to protect its cities ahead of another brutal winter.
4: BFBS Forces News.
0: A Ukrainian man is due to stand trial in Germany later after being accused of organising the operation that blew up Nord Stream gas pipelines from Russia in 2022. President Trump has posted an AI-generated video on social media showing him wrestling the tiger that killed a man at Yorkshire Wildlife Park on Saturday. William Chapman was attacked after entering the animal's enclosure. Mr. Trump's video includes the tight-fit song The Lion Sleeps Tonight and ends with him hugging the tiger. Mr. Chapman's family have said that they find it deeply offensive. Relating to his death is causing them severe distress. Prosecutors will begin laying out their case against Russell Brand as his trial gets properly underway this morning. The comedian denies rape and sexual assault allegations against six women between 1999 and 2009. The Vatican says Pope Leo had a calm night in hospital in Rome after having surgery for lung cancer. Doctors said the procedure was successful with no complications. He's expected to stay in hospital for up to a week. Archaeologists say they've discovered the remnants of the world's oldest shipwreck off the coast of southern Turkey. They believe it was a trading ship which could be up to 4,700 years old.
4: This is Forces News.
0: Downing Street has launched a national campaign to recruit more foster carers in England. The number of those approved has fallen by 12% since 2019. Adults in their 30s and 40s will be targeted as part of an £88 million funding drive to provide homes for vulnerable young people. Children's Minister Josh McAllister says many of us can be part of the answer.
9: You don't need to have the perfect life. You don't need to have the ability for one of the partners in the relationship to work full-time. You can work full-time and foster. You can become a part-time foster carer and support maybe a grandma and a granddad who are struggling with a grandchild that they're looking after.
0: The government wants to create another 10,000 foster places for children who are currently in the care system. Its polling suggests two-thirds of people would give it a go if there were fewer barriers. Foster carer Mike Jones says it provides a safe space for vulnerable children.
2: More people can become foster carers than perhaps give themselves credit. The minimum requirements are an extra bedroom and the capacity to provide love and care to kids. And I think if everyone really took a good look into their hearts, I think a lot of people would say that is what they can offer to people.
0: Rebecca Brown has welcomed around 20 young people into her home in the past 3 years.
10: It is that big sister feeling, and I foster a lot of teenagers who maybe don't want a mother figure. They don't want somebody kind of who's going to be like a parent to them. They just need somebody to sort of come alongside them and support them.
4: This is Forces News.
0: A new report says English football is in danger of going broke. The independent football regulator has found many English clubs are on the brink of financial disaster. Two-thirds of them are technically insolvent. Adam Gilchrist has the story.
11: Today's report reveals 94% of clubs are teetering on the brink of bankruptcy across England's top five divisions. Even the mega-rich clubs are perilously placed. Russ Mould, an investment director at AJ Bell, says too often all the eggs are in one basket.
12: I think we've always been in a situation as football supporters where you have dependence upon a big owner. I think now the situation is that the stakes are just so much higher and the expenditure is so much higher, so the owners need much deeper pockets. And if they do themselves get into trouble or lose interest, then the results could be very, very serious, yes.
11: It's feared many clubs could collapse if their owners don't keep pumping in the cash. Football finance expert Kieran Maguire.
3: Since the inception of the Premier League, revenues are up 3,000%, but wages are up 4,000%. So that's no way to run a normal business.
11: Wages aren't the only problem, as 17 lower league clubs would still be making a loss, even if their players played for free. Culture and Sports Secretary Lisa Nandy says action is needed.
13: What this report shows is just how systemic the problem is and how fragile our national game is. And we've got to see long overdue action to make sure that there's a fairer financial flow throughout the game, that clubs are sustainable and that the model that is fundamentally broken starts to work for fans again.
11: As it stands, English club football may be the richest, best and most competitive in the world, but simultaneously faces financial ruin.
4: Forces News Sports.
0: Pressure's continuing to build on Manchester United head coach Michael Carrick after a 2-0 defeat away to Atletico Madrid in the Champions League. Carrick's United team has only 2 wins in 9 games this season.
14: I know results-wise, it's easy to look and think there's something kind of deeply wrong because we haven't won enough games, but the players have been great, I have to say, and they're winning. They're very disappointed that they haven't come out of something from the game.
0: Arsenal had a much better night, beating Lille 3-0. Arsenal midfielder Mikel Merino believes last night's finalists can go a step further this season.
15: This is the mentality, this is the aim. We were so, so close last season, and that proved us that we are ready for it. And now it's about details, about being present and ready in the right moments. Of course, we believe that.
0: Tonight, Manchester City, Liverpool and Aston Villa are all in European action. England, Scotland and Wales are all through to their Women's World Cup qualifying playoff finals. In last night's second legs, England thrashed Greece 5-0. Scotland overcame the Czech Republic 3-2. And Rianne Wilkinson's Wales won 3-0 against Albania, 7-0 on aggregate.
16: What was frustrating in the last game was our lack of team defending. I felt it was very individual. And then what you saw today was a completely different Wales, and we need to see more of that team.
0: Northern Ireland are out, though, after a 7-1 aggregate defeat to Portugal. And Africa's to get its first Formula One Grand Prix in about 40 years. Rwanda's been chosen to host the race from the early 2030s.
4: Forces News
0: headlines. Russia has launched a massive overnight attack on Ukrainian energy infrastructure. At least 6 people were killed and 600,000 people left without power. Andy Burnham will pledge further support for Ukraine when he welcomes Mr. Zelensky to Downing Street later. And a campaign to encourage more people in England to become foster carers is being launched by the government. And that's the latest. I'm Vicky Turner.
17: To the end.
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1: Hundreds of thousands of people in Ukraine are without power after overnight strikes by Russia. Volodymyr Zelensky claims plants were hit in Kyiv, Kharkiv and Lutsk, violating the ceasefire proposed by Donald Trump. The Ukrainian president is meeting Andy Burnham in London today. Sir Adam Thompson is a former UK ambassador to NATO.
2: Trump wants to show before the US midterm elections that he is doing something about high diesel prices, even though those high prices are driven far more by President Trump's war against Iran than they are by Ukrainian action.
1: The UK's ICE patrol ship, HMS Protector, has returned to her home port of Devonport while investigations into a defect take place. The Defence Investment Plan says she'll be replaced with a more modern variant to maintain ICE patrol capability, but the Royal Navy says she remains part of the fleet and any decisions on her immediate future will be made in due course. The chairman of the Commons Public Accounts Committee has told BFBS Forces News the government should get on with increasing defence spending so the armed forces can cope with an increasingly uncertain world. In his annual report out today, Sir Geoffrey Clifton Brown says uncertainty among UK defence suppliers should be brought to an end with an increase in the total budget.
3: Last year we spent 19% on our nuclear enterprise. That's 10.9 billion. This year we're predicted to spend 20%, and they're also predicting that this will go up. But it does mean there's a ratchet effect. The more you spend on nuclear, the less you're spending on other equipment. So that's why it's important that the total budget rises, so that we do have adequate resources to cover particularly the newer autonomous boats, autonomous drones, autonomous aircraft.
1: The Pope's expected to remain in hospital for a week after having surgery to treat lung cancer. The Vatican said the Pope had a calm night after a successful procedure to remove part of his right lung. The BBC's Sarah Rainsford is at the Vatican.
4: You can hear the mass that is underway behind me. Now, this is a mass that the Pope had been hoping to say he'd be planning to be here. Instead, a senior cardinal is standing in for him because, of course, the Pope is at the Gemelli Hospital recovering from the surgery that took place yesterday afternoon. Then we got an update from the Vatican late last night, which confirmed that the tumour on the Pope's right lung was cancerous. It was removed fully, they told us. We understand that also a whole chunk of the Pope's lung, the lower lobe of his right lung, was removed in order to be as sure as possible that that cancer hasn't spread.
1: Russell Brand's rape and sexual assault trial is underway in London. A court heard he was a ruthless sexual predator for whom women were just a means to an end. The comedian denies seven offences between 1999 and 2009. In rugby union, the British and Irish Lions women's team will play their first match in August next year when they host France at the Principality Stadium in Cardiff. Men's Lions tours featuring players from England, Scotland, Wales and Ireland have taken place since 1888. That's the latest. I'm Andrew Peach.
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6: Hey, happy Wednesday to you. It's Joe Carden on BFBS, the Forces Station. And welcome to a special show. We're calling it the Big Salute, Big Thank You today. 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So whether you're listening to BFBS right now at home, overseas, maybe you've got BFBS Radio 2 on, or maybe we are saying Namaste to you on BFBS Gurkha Radio. Stick about. We're going to get into all things Big Salutes after this from the Strokes.

It's The Strokes and Last Night, playing right around the Forces world and across the UK on BFBS. I'm Joe. Welcome along to the Big Salute. Big thank you. This year, our charity, the BFBS Big Salute, has, as always, been raising funds for those smaller military charities, the ones who maybe don't make the headlines all the time or maybe don't get the funds they deserve, but do incredible things for the serving community, for the families of those in uniform, and, of course, for the veteran community as well. A little bit later on in the show, we'll be hearing about some of the charities that we've been raising money for. We'll be finding out how people in military communities have been raising money. But first, I wanted to get an overview. What is the Big Salute? So we went to the top. The big boss of BFBS, Nikki Ness, is going to be joining us on the show after Rihanna. Please don't

0: Riri and Don't Stop the Music on BFBS. You're on with Joe. Stick about for some Chapel Rome. We'll get Eric Prydz on in the next few. First, this is the big salute, big thank you. We are celebrating this year, can you believe, what is our 19th year of fundraising for Armed Forces Charities with the big salute. To find out where the idea came from and what we've kind of done impact-wise over this time of raising funds, I had a catch-up with the big boss here at BFBS, our director of broadcasting and entertainment, Nikki Ness.
1: Well, I can tell you that BFBS has been raising money for charity for years, but the BFBS Big Salute umbrella has been around since 2007. It's amazing. I don't know where that time has gone, but in that time we've raised over £1.5 million, which is extraordinary when you think about it, right? And I think it's one of those days in the year where my heart just swells, not just for the people that work at BFBS and the kind of spirit that we create, but also on behalf of all those people who listen to us, who watch us, who are in those communities that we serve, who get involved and help with this fundraising, because it's really phenomenal.
0: It is one of those days we all feel like a big family, and it's really nice. It's really interesting, isn't it? Because I know we always go out of our way to make sure that we support maybe the charities and the organisations that aren't making the big headlines all the time and getting the massively, massively big bucks and making the news and stuff. How hard is it? How do you actually slim them down from a massive list of applications?
1: That's a great question, Joe, and the team at BFBS do a really brilliant job with that. So no single person makes those decisions. So we have lots of criteria around the applications, and what we're really keen to do is support smaller charities, because we work really hard to raise the money and our audiences work really hard to raise the money, and it's never been harder than in current times to raise money for charity. So we really want to make sure that everyone gets value for all of that work that goes in. So we have criteria, and then basically a panel selects independently, feeds back, we score all of the applications, and then we sit down and work through all of that, and the decisions really make themselves.
0: And it is a tough decision, but bless you, you are making it sound slightly like an X Factor, like you're there as a Simon Cowell figure with a big golden buzzer. Obviously, we might have people listening to this right now who are involved with Mill Charities, who run Mill Charities, who maybe weren't successful this year or didn't know about us. We'll do this again, won't we? People can apply for next year.
1: Yeah, this is ongoing. The application window will open again next year. It'll probably open around the beginning of April. But if you just keep an eye on the website, you can pick up all the information on there. And keep in touch with us.
0: Right now, obviously, we've got people listening who have done incredible things for us, members of our community, who have got involved with our silly challenges and our silly ideas. We've got our own BFBS bods who have gone out and taken on Fizz for the Op Summit thing this year. And we've got people who have just put their hands in their pockets and given us a couple of quid. Have you got a message for those who have helped support the Big Salute this year?
1: Yeah, really, from all of us at BFBS and from all of those recipient charities across the years that have gone and the years that are to come. Really just to say thank you, because you make a huge difference to the lives of people that we support. And there's nothing lovelier than that, right? So from the bottom of my heart, thank you.
0: And in fact, we're going to be hearing about some of those organisations that receive these funds after Chapel Roan and Hot to Go. 5, 6.

exactly the sort of energy you needed if you were taking on a Fizz Challenge for the Big Salute this year. It's Eric Prydz on BFBS, the Forces Station. I'm Joe. We are celebrating an incredible year of fundraising for the Big Salute right now with our Big Salute Big Thank

0: thank you. We'll be hearing a bit more about your fundraising efforts in a few. Ariana Grande and One Last Time playing in a bit as well. First, though, I wanted to talk a little bit about where your money goes. And I did want to give you the heads up that the subjects in these next stories might be sensitive to some. They'll include topics like suicide, like living through care as well. So if you need to maybe turn down the radio for a couple minutes, feel free to do so. Now, in a few, we'll be hearing from a variety of the different charities that the BFPS Big Salute supports. We'll be hearing from the Elysium Memorial Foundation, who are giving funding towards building the UK's first memorial dedicated to remembering those who we've lost through suicide in the armed forces community. First, though, we gave a grant to the Rees Foundation project. It's called From Care to Command. They help and advise care leavers who serve or have served. Christian McCann joined the army at the age of 16 and went on to serve in the infantry. Here's his story.
1: For the very second I stepped foot in the army, I was like, well, I don't belong here. And I really struggled to, first and foremost, find who I was, but also fit into situations. And, like, let's say when you go down to Harrogate at 16, there's boys that have just leaving school and all that sort of stuff, whereas I'd never really went to school. I went to primary school, and then secondary I dabbled with it, but due to circumstances in the house, they kind of took priority over going to school. So now, like, as you can imagine, when you go to the army at 16 and it's all those 16 year olds, they're kind of young and daft, whereas I felt like I was never like that due to things I had to kind of deal with. And then you go into battalion where it's all adults and guys that have done multiple tours. But I just always remember that feeling. I'm like, oh, I don't belong here, do you know what I mean? So I've been with Care to Command pretty much since it started. So just over 12 months, I kind of went on to the peer support groups, and then one thing kind of led to another. Massively helped me, like, one of the first peer support groups. So it was like from the outside looking in. And that is like the way I would sum my life up, but exactly the way I would sum my army career up. And I just remember it being dead relaxing and welcoming, like-minded people. It's something that always stuck with me, and the way I speak about the army and the way I speak about my experience growing up has totally changed, and that's all through being connected with people in Rees. It's something I look back, instead of being ashamed, I'm so proud of it now. I used to think no one cared, do you know what I mean? And it wasn't until I got involved in stuff like this where I was like, well, wait a minute, do you know what I mean? First and foremost, my opinion kind of matters, but also there's people there that can identify with my situation. Don't be scared, believe in yourself, do you know what I mean? But also I think it's so important to speak to people, because I can only speak for myself, and I try to hide things for years, and one day it just exploded, do you know what I mean? And I wouldn't want anybody to go through that. Don't be scared.
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3: So my name's Edward McKenzie. I am the co-founder and chair of the Elysium Memorial Foundation. I left my regular service in 2018 after just over 24 years. During that time, I'd lost 14 friends I served with to suicide. When I left in 2018, I transferred to the reserves. And during that time, I think it was around 2018, 2019, I'd lost quite a few friends as veterans. I then did my research and came up with a plan and decided we were going to build a memorial, the UK's first memorial solely dedicated to veterans and serving personnel. Both BFBS, the Big Salute, who very generously gave us £5,000, and the Veterans Foundation gave us £5,000. That was what completed our journey. £5,000, massive grant, very, very grateful. I can't tell you how grateful I was for the Big Salute. Having it physically built is absolutely brilliant. To have the amount of people that have turned up today, some in uniform, some without, the support is just outstanding and very overwhelming. Well, the future is always about trying to improve, trying to help prevent suicide, help those that need the help that they need, and getting them that help. I'm talking about suicide openly so that it doesn't come to that stage. We think about it statistically, but actually we shouldn't. We should think about them as a person who lived and served their country.
0: Our thanks to Edward McKenzie and to Christian McCann there for sharing their stories. Listen, it's heavy stuff. 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And if you stick about in the next few minutes, we'll find out about some of the fundraising efforts that people in various military communities around the world have been doing to raise funds for the Big Salute and to support those brilliant causes. Right now, it's Ariana Grande.

0: It's Posty and Morgan Wallen. I had some help on BFBS. I'm Joe. We'll get Mars Smith playing in a few. Taylor Swift on the way as well. First, we return to the BFBS big salute. And I wanted to shout out our incredible teams around the forces world, our overseas BFBS stations who have been doing so much to fundraise for armed forces charities this year. In a few, we'll hear how not even the monkeys of the Rock of Gibraltar could stop our mic from fundraising in Jib. We'll check in with Team Cyprus. But first, we need to hear from Little and Large, aka Lauren and Curtis from BFBS in Germany.
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2: Come on, Loz, keep going.
1: For every one step that Curtis takes, I have to take three.
3: Stop complaining.
1: I think we're about to stop for some lunch. Curtis, are we stopping for some lunch?
3: Yeah, we are. Come on.
1: Yay. What are we on, Curtis?
3: 8 kilometres.
1: 8 kilometres by the windmills. Are we about to reach the highest point?
3: This way.
1: Oh, my gosh.
3: 10K.
1: Double digits.
3: Double digits and almost finished. Come on, let's go. Let's push.
1: 11K.
3: It should be finishing, but we've got more.
1: We don't really know what's happening.
3: There's more. Go more.
4: Can I just say, on behalf of myself and Greg, who are completely unathletic, thank you so much for taking on this challenge. Well, were you going to do it?
5: I wasn't going to do that.
4: I noticed at one point you helped somebody else up the rock as well without even realising. There was one point where a Barbary macaque jumped on your back, wasn't there?
5: Yes, there was, yes. It was after the electrolytes in my bag. He jumped on my back. I thought, I can't deal with this hitchhiker right now. So I had to just let him go, and then he threw my phone on the floor. I was like, ah.
4: Oh my gosh, it could have been me and Greg doing that, to be fair.
6: Oh, on Mike's back?
4: Yeah. Give us the food.
7: We took over yesterday to raise some money for the BFBS Big Salute with a bake sale, because I was like, all these people doing fitness things? No, I'd like to eat cake.
1: I'd like to climb into some cake.
8: We are literally making the final ascent up the steps of the BFBS studio. Three, two, one. We've done it! We've done it, Alice! We did it!
4: All the way from sea level to Mount Olympus this morning. I can see them all outside the window running around clapping.
0: I've said it before, I'll say it again. No set of stairs is safe when Ryan Galpin is about. Hey, stick about. We will find out how some of our teams close to home in the UK got on with their fundraising for the big salute after Miles Smith.

0: Smith on BFBS for your Wednesday. I'm Joe Taylor on the way. We'll do some Usher and Pitbull as well. Now, when we set the challenge for the BFBS Big Salute this year, we called it Operation Summit. We wanted people climbing mountains in whatever form that took, whether real, virtual, somewhere in between. Somebody from BFBS in the UK decided to take on that challenge, but add a little prehistoric twist. Richard Hatch from BFBS in the UK decided his Dino Dash challenge would see him and a group of T-Rex like creatures taking on the Yorkshire Three Peaks. I'll let him explain more.
1: We are here. We are all here. You need to see what I can see. Behind me, I've got 25 dinosaurs. We look absolutely insane. It looks like, I'm not being funny, it looks like a stag do that's gone wrong. It's taken a nasty turn. But yeah, so we're here. Look, I'll do a little scene set for you. It's the BFBS Dino Dash with Team True Spirit. So picture the scene. It's dark. There's 24 people behind me wearing dinosaur outfits. I'm just going to go over and have a little chat with Mark, who's done his kind of morning brief. So this is Mark Airy from Team True Spirit. Good morning.
2: Good morning.
1: So, have you got a map?
2: Of course I've got a map.
1: Tell us about the route today.
2: So we're going to be going past that wonderful viaduct that you can just see through the mist. Up and over Wernside, down Wernside, up Ingleborough, down Ingleborough, and then up Penigent and down Penigent. What else do you want to know?
1: It's quite funny, actually. When we were up at Ingleborough, I forgot to tell you this earlier, we passed a load of army guys, and the army guys were just like, you know, just, they were all sort of absolutely drenched, you know. There was a little whiff of, you know, Lynx Africa as they passed us. But we've seen loads of military guys.
3: Oh, wow.
1: You know, just doing the Three Peaks, which has been lovely. But yeah, we're having a really nice time. Everyone's fine, but everyone is drenched.
4: Richard Hatch is doing the Dino Dash for the BFBS Big Salute, and it's really hard work, isn't it? How's it going?
1: It is a nightmare. It's a nightmare. It is. Honestly, everyone has fallen over. It's rained the entire time. It is very, very exhausting. It's a nightmare. A nightmare encapsulates it perfectly, George. We've literally just stopped. Nessa was so tired. She's been carrying an enormous backpack. She's just eating a flapjack. She's doing okay. Look, we're all doing all right, but we are tired. So we've done it. We've just done it. We've just got to the top of Penigent. We are now, I think we've got about 2 hours left to get back to where we started, the Ribblehead Viaduct. We're all I can't tell you, we are absolutely done. We wanted to put the dinosaur outfits on, but I didn't have the heart to tell everyone to dinosaur up again. We've done it. Very proud of everyone. It's been an absolute adventure, but oh my goodness, everyone has been absolutely fantastic. It's been a fantastic team effort, and thank you so much to Mark Airy and the Team True Spirit guys, because they've just been absolutely awesome. But also, thank you if you donated.
0: You can hear it in his voice, can't you? Just one of those examples of people properly going the extra mile for the Big Salute. Well done to Hatch and team. Stick around, more fundraising tales on the way after Taylor.

0: It's BFBS, the Forces Station. You're on with Joe. We are celebrating the BFBS Big Salute today with our big thank you show. It's been so, so lovely to see all parts of the Forces world, all of our different BFBS stations getting involved with the fundraising. And when I heard this year the theme was going to be mountains and the theme was going to be Op Summit, you know, when you think mountains, where's the natural place you look to? Of course, it is towards Nepal. So I'm very, very pleased to have on with me right now from BFBS Gurkha Radio, I have got Binod Kadka on the show. Binod, just tell us a little bit, for anyone who hasn't heard of this, what did you guys in Nepal do for the big salute this year?
1: Okay, Joe, first of all, namaste from Nepal.
0: Ah, namaste, mate.
1: Namaste. And namaste around the world. So what we did actually was, because the name itself, Op Summit, we could do anything. We could go anywhere in Nepal because it's surrounded by hills and the mountains. But we chose not to go that far, only about, I would say, about 30 kilometers away in a hill called Boshan Hill, okay, which is not that far, but it is such a nice setting whereby it's on the southern side of Kathmandu Valley. And if you look north, it's all the panoramic mountain, all from left to right on the both arc. And we were all together, 21 from BGN, BFBS staff and civilians of the BGN Gurkha, British Gurkha Nepal. So it was all mixed, all ages, all friends, serving civilians.
0: On behalf of, you know, everyone from BFBS in the UK, I did want to take a chance to say to you and to everyone in Nepal who took part, thank you so much. Your efforts are appreciated, but especially in a year that's been so, so difficult for your communities. I think we all know and we all see the struggle. So to have you guys out there fundraising for military charities, what an incredible thing.
1: I just want to let you know that after the event, after the walk, when we shared our photographs, our live Facebook video, etc., a lot of friends from the British Embassy, British Councils were are very keen to join us next year to this sort of event, and they want to be part of it.
0: Oh, legends, every single one of you. Binod, thank you so much, and thank you to Team BFBS Gurkha for all the efforts this year. Listen, we head home to the UK. We'll find out about some more of the fundraising efforts for the big salute this year after Usher and Pitbull on BFBS. So

never do make a bedrock. Mommy on fire, psst, red hot. Bada bing, bada boom. Mr. Worldwide, as I step in the room, I'm a hustler, baby. But that you knew, and tonight is just me and you.

0: Usher and Pitbull on BFBS, the Forces Station. Welcome along to the big salute. Big thank you. I'm Joe, and I think it is now time for us to take a little trip around the UK, see how our teams at home have been raising money for the BFBS big salute. And we start at the UK's biggest airbase, where they're getting on the steppers.
1: Good luck, go! Oh, it's having a little bit of a wobble.
2: Yeah, my main thing is the balance here.
1: Well, remember, if you fall off, that's it.
2: Really? Oh, gosh.
1: Yes. So, 50 seconds to go. How are you feeling?
2: My main thing is the balance. I'm not very coordinated at all. Oh, no.
3: The boxers have been in, the dev team. They've been up and down Middle Hill. One of the boxers is Caden Turner. Caden, how was that? Was it good?
4: It was good, thanks.
3: Nice doing it in the dark for a change.
4: Yeah, it's a bit different. Yeah, didn't see anything.
3: So it was like a normal training session, really. You're used to this, aren't you guys?
4: Yeah, used to it now.
3: Yeah, I thought so. So yeah, you know, hardly out of breath, unlike me. Let's just say the distance, including Tash, who was not running up a hill.
5: No, definitely
3: well,
5: not.
3: Well, a little slope walking on a treadmill studio, staying warm. Total distance 15,500 metres. Brilliant. Well done, guys. Thank you to the boxers for coming in and running up that hill.
6: Well, there was a sheep up there, and I thought, if I could just get on the back of the sheep and let it take me down, that would be great. But it did have a limp. More of a limp, actually, than I had by the time I got down.
5: So we are celebrating the BFBS Big Salute Day as a school with 96% of our children being service children. What BFBS do is really important to us, so we wanted to support that. We have done a day where all of the children can dress as military personnel, so from any of the forces, and so we've got all of our children dressed up, staff are dressed up, and we've asked parents to donate to BFBS as well.
0: And it's nice to see the kids like proudly wearing their parents' uniform as well.
5: Absolutely, because we want them to be proud of who they are and where they come from, and that's a big part of what we do here at Larkhill every day.
7: We're at Edinburgh Castle, we're on the Esplanade, of course, no stranger to the Esplanade with the tattoo here every year, and it's a fantastic setting. I'm sure, come hopefully 5 o'clock this evening, it's going to look even better, because between now and then, Joe, it is the Seven Hills and all the connecting routes and pathways of Edinburgh as well. I've done a few reccees. I've got lost on each of them. So we reckon it could be anywhere between kind of 15 and 18 miles. Wow. If you go to BFBS Scotland Facebook and Instagram, there's links there. And anyone that's in the area and wants to join us for a hill or two, and we've got quite a few joining us along the route, it's going to be great as well.
8: The whole school, Downland School, which is behind the wire here at Blandford Garrison, are doing it. So for our part this morning, it's the Chestnut team that are walking up Cardiac Hill. I'll tell you what, Joe, I've only done about a quarter of it and I'm absolutely out of breath now. With me is the wonderful head teacher at Downland School, Mr. Riley. James, this is great. Thank you so much for organising this. What a fun day.
9: Oh, you're welcome. It's very different. Last year we did a 10-minute disco. This year, we're having a proper workout for Operation Summit. So the whole community's got behind us.
0: Honestly, and we cannot thank these communities across the UK, not only those serving, but the kids at the schools, like you heard there in Blandford, and even our own blessing Mark McKenzie from BFBS in Scotland. What a trooper. Right, David Guetta, Becky Hill on the way after this from Rosé and Bruno Mars.
10: Game.

Apatel on BFBS, the Forces Station. That is it from the BFBS Big Salute. Big thank you for now. And it really is a big thank you because we've done the maths. And so far, there's still some to count, but so far we have raised over £22,000 this year for the Big Salute, thanks to the generosity of wonderful people just like you. So if you donated, if you took part in a fundraiser, honestly, we can't say thank you enough. There is still time to donate if you fancy, by the way. Details at bfbs.com/bigsalute. I'll see you soon.

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1: The explosions happened first and the air raid siren went off later.
0: The Conservatives asked for more defence spending.
2: This is the money that Britain needs to keep us safe.
0: And a new campaign to find foster carers.
3: The minimum requirements are an extra bedroom and the capacity to provide love and care to kids.
4: Forces News with Andrew Peach.
0: The Prime Minister says the UK's support for Ukraine is rock solid ahead of a meeting by Ukraine's president in Downing Street later. Andy Burnham will announce more military support for Ukraine, while Volodymyr Zelensky says Moscow's shown disrespect to the US by launching an overnight attack on energy infrastructure, killing six and leaving 600,000 without power. That after Donald Trump declared an energy ceasefire. The Ukrainian leader says more Russian attacks are getting through because the US has stopped sharing intelligence, and that's backed up by Ukrainian MP Kira Rudich.
1: What is really unfortunate is that the explosions happened first and the air raid siren went off later, which confirms that perhaps we are not receiving enough information about the ballistic launches.
0: President Trump says military intelligence is being shared.
5: We are helping them and we are sharing intel. We want the war to end. So we're working with them and with Russia on getting the war to end.
0: A former US Marine Chief of Staff, Colonel Brendan Kearney, doesn't think any lack of American intel would have been on purpose.
6: I firmly believe that if there was a deliberate effort at slowing down the intelligence sharing, the Ukrainians would either be more specific or we would be hearing about this from some of the Western countries. They're not going to let Trump off the hook on this, but so far all I can find is pretty much silence.
0: The former head of MI6, Sir John Sawers, says the nature of the war is changing.
7: One of the reasons why the Russians have switched to this aerial assault on cities and civilian infrastructure is because they're not doing very well on the front line. But the Ukrainians are vulnerable now to these aerial assaults. And if there is a reduction in the detection systems for these missiles coming in, then that's just going to add to the number of casualties on the Ukrainian side.
4: This is Forces News.
0: Speaking of Prime Minister's questions in the last hour, Andy Burnham says he looks forward to his meeting with Volodymyr Zelensky as more support is promised before the Ukrainian winter.
8: Our support for Ukraine is unwavering, and I have asked for further military and financial support to be drawn up, ready for the coming weeks.
0: Meanwhile, the Conservative leader, Kenny Badenoch, criticised the Defence Secretary, Wes Streeting, for not committing to spending 3% of GDP by 2030.
2: People used to resign over this. This is the money that Britain needs to keep us safe. Now, the Prime Minister won't even tell us what his plan is for another year. So why won't he announce a date for 3% in this month's budget?
0: The Prime Minister says the opposition leader will have to wait.
8: We will honour our commitments to him and his country. And we will honour our NATO commitments, as I've said, every time that I have appeared at this dispatch box, and she will have to wait for the budget.
0: Andy Burnham attacked the Conservatives over their proposals to build an Iron Dome defence system.
8: And then she said, it isn't our plan. And then it emerged that it was briefed by her team, which doesn't sound like she's in control of her own policy on defence. And then under questioning on LBC from Mr. Ferrari, she said, you've got to speak to a defence expert about exactly how it will work.
4: This is Forces News.
0: Meanwhile, the chairman of the Commons Public Accounts Committee has told BFBS Forces News the government should get on with the increase in defence spending. As his annual report is published, Sir Geoffrey Clifton-Brown says uncertainty about the situation among UK defence suppliers should come to an end with an increase.
9: There's a ratchet effect. The more you spend on nuclear, the less you're spending on other equipment. So that's why it's important that the total budget rises, so that we do have adequate resources to cover, particularly the newer autonomous boats, autonomous drones, autonomous aircraft.
0: The UK's ice patrol ship, HMS Protector, has returned to her home port of Devonport while investigations into a defect take place. The Defence Investment Plan says she'll be replaced with a more modern variant to maintain our ice patrol capability. The Royal Navy says she remains part of the fleet for now, and decisions on her future will be made in due course. Russell Brand's rape and sexual assault trial trial is underway in London. The courts heard he was a ruthless sexual predator for whom women were a means to an end. The comedian denies seven offences between 1999 and 2009. The family of the man who died in the tiger enclosure at Yorkshire Wildlife Park have criticised deeply offensive online posts about his death. Donald Trump posted an AI-generated video of him hugging the animal on his Truth Social platform earlier. Archaeologists say the world's oldest shipwreck has been discovered off the coast of Turkey. They've dated it back to between 4,400 and 4,700 years old, about the same time the Great Pyramid was being built.
4: This is Forces News.
0: Downing Street's launched a national campaign to recruit more foster carers. The number of those approved has fallen by 12% since 2019. Adults in their 30s and 40s will be targeted as part of an £88 million drive to provide homes for vulnerable young people. The Children's Minister is Josh McAllister.
10: You don't need to have the perfect life. You don't need to have the ability for one of the partners in the relationship to work full-time. You can work full-time and foster. You can become a part-time foster carer and support maybe a grandma and a granddad who are struggling with a grandchild that they're looking after.
0: The government wants to create another 10,000 foster places for children in the care system. Its polling says two-thirds of people would give it a go if there were fewer barriers. Foster carer Mike Jones says it provides a safe space for vulnerable kids.
3: More people can become foster carers than perhaps give themselves credit. The minimum requirements are an extra bedroom and the capacity to provide love and care to kids. And I think if everyone really took a good look into their hearts, I think a lot of people would say that is what they can offer to people.
0: Rebecca Brown has welcomed 20 young people into her home in the past 3 years.
11: It is that big sister feeling, and I foster a lot of teenagers who maybe don't want a mother figure. They don't want somebody kind of who's going to be like a parent to them. They just need somebody to sort of come alongside them and support them.
4: BFBS. Forces News. Forces News.
0: There's reaction today to the new report which says English football is in danger of going broke. The independent regulator found many English clubs are on the brink of financial disaster. Two-thirds are already technically insolvent. Adam Gilchrist has more for us.
12: Today's report reveals 94% of clubs are teetering on the brink of bankruptcy across England's top five divisions. Even the mega-rich clubs are perilously placed. Russ Mould, an investment director at AJ Bell, says too often all the eggs are in one basket.
13: I think we've always been in a situation as football supporters where you have dependence upon a big owner. I think now the situation is that the stakes are just so much higher and the expenditure is so much higher, so the owners need much deeper pockets, and if they do themselves get into trouble or lose interest, then the results could be very, very serious, yes.
12: It's feared many clubs could collapse if their owners don't keep pumping in the cash. Football finance expert Kieran Maguire.
14: Since the inception of the Premier League, revenues are up 3,000%, but wages are up 4,000%, so that's no way to run a normal business.
12: Wages aren't the only problem, as 17 lower league clubs would still be making a loss, even if their players played for free. Culture and Sports Secretary Lisa Nandy says action is needed.
15: What this report shows is just how systemic the problem is and how fragile our national game is. And we've got to see long overdue action to make sure that there's a fairer financial flow throughout the game, that clubs are sustainable, and that the model that is fundamentally broken starts to work for fans again.
12: As it stands, English club football may be the richest, best and most competitive in the world, but simultaneously faces financial ruin.
4: Forces News Sports.
0: Manchester United defender Lisandro Martinez has made the headlines today, speaking out against his own club after their 2-0 defeat to Atletico Madrid in the Champions League. He says bosses at Old Trafford have failed to do enough to improve the squad. The team now without a win in 5 games. Manager Michael Carrick says they were beaten by a better side.
16: The boys are hurting. They're passionate. They want to do well. They're definitely hurting. They're trying to do the right things. They're trying to work. They want to improve. They want to listen. Tonight can happen. You know, it's a really tough place to come. They're a really good team. Played in the semi-final last year. They're a good team.
0: Liverpool are in Champions League action at 5:45. Andoni Iraola's injury-stretched squad meet the Austrian champs LASK in the early fixture today. Aston Villa will host Fenerbahce. Manchester City meet Paris Saint-Germain in their first home game since being found guilty of breaching those Premier League financial rules. Arsenal Women's Champions League trip to Barcelona has been pushed back by 24 hours because of a strike. The game at the Camp Nou will now be played on the 12th of November. The British and Irish Lions women's rugby team will play their first match next August when they take on France at the Principality Stadium in Cardiff before heading off on their inaugural tour of New Zealand.
4: Forces News Headlines.
0: Russia has launched a massive overnight attack on on Ukrainian energy infrastructure. Six people are dead, 600 without power this lunchtime. And the Prime Minister, Andy Burnham, will pledge further support for Ukraine from Britain when he welcomes President Zelensky to Downing Street later this afternoon. And that's the latest. I'm Andrew Peach.
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2: The Prime Minister claims hostile actors have been trying to interfere in UK politics.
3: There is incontrovertible evidence that outside actors, enemies to this country, have interfered in our democratic processes. And it is inconceivable that that was not taking place across the whole of the last decade.
2: Andy Burnham's remarks follow claims of Russian interference in the Brexit referendum. The Prime Minister is preparing to meet Ukraine's President Volodymyr Zelensky at Downing Street. Around 600,000 people in Ukraine are without power after a massive Russian attack on energy infrastructure. President Zelensky said Moscow had disrespected America after Donald Trump declared an energy ceasefire. The Ukrainian MP Lisa Yasko says it's been another sleepless night in Kyiv.
4: Since the end of August, we have 24/7 attacks with the new types of weapon. It's reactive drones that Russia is using, plus ballistics. So simply, you are always attacked. In winter, it will get even worse. But in the recent week, we already had serious water cuts, serious electricity cuts.
2: The UK's ice patrol ship, HMS Protectors, returned to her port of Devonport while investigations into a defect take place. The Defence Investment Plan says she'll be replaced with a more modern variant to maintain ice patrol capability. The Royal Navy said she's still part of the fleet and decisions about her future will be made in due course. Prosecutors say Russell Brand used comedy and charm in pursuit of an aim to sleep with 5,000 women and had a childlike expectation his every desire should be met. The comedian and actor went on trial in London today, facing 7 charges, including rape and sexual assault. He demised them all. They relate to allegations from 1999 to 2009. A campaign's been launched urging more of us to consider fostering. This is part of a government plan to create 10,000 new places for vulnerable children in England by the end of the parliament. £88 million is going towards this. Foster carers Benedict and Laurie say there are many options.
5: There were assumptions that I made that I wouldn't be suitable. I'm a solo carer, a gay man. I wanted to work full time. None of those are barriers to fostering.
6: I'm a single female queer carer as well, and I stepped in with weekending. So that's where you foster the same child, a weekend a month.
2: His Majesty the King is sending well wishes to Pope Leo after his cancer diagnosis. Charles, who's still undergoing his own treatment for cancer, is believed to be writing a letter to the Pope, who's had part of his right lung removed. There's been a special tribute today by the Band of the Welsh Guards. Pooh theme tune was performed during changing of the guard at Buckingham Palace earlier today. It's to mark 100 years since the first of the books was published in 1926. More at forcesnews.com. That's the latest. I'm Andrew Peach.
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0: Russia has launched a massive overnight attack on Ukrainian energy infrastructure, killing at least 6 people and leaving 600,000 without power. President Zelensky said Russia had shown disrespect to America after Donald Trump declared a ceasefire in attacks on energy. Earlier, Mr. Zelensky said his country received no warning from allies ahead of the ballistic missile attack. Washington has since denied suggestions it stops sharing intelligence. The BBC's Dan Johnson, who's in Kyiv, says Ukraine-US relations are under strain.
1: And there's been a bitter row over the past few days after Donald Trump made that diesel deal with Vladimir Putin, tit for tat with the Ukrainians, calling the American president weak for doing that deal, the American president saying that Vladimir Zelensky should go, that Ukraine should hold elections, and Vladimir Zelensky says he was threatened over the weekend that if he didn't sign up to Donald Trump's energy ceasefire, then intelligence would be withheld.
0: The Prime Minister's doubled down on claims hostile actors have been trying to interfere in UK politics. Andy Burnham told the Commons that it's a matter of fact that Russia had interfered after Tory leader Kemi Badenoch claimed he backtracked.
2: He spent the last 48 hours trying to unsay that Russia influenced the 2016 referendum when we all heard him say it. Does he ever get tired of putting his foot in his mouth?
0: Meanwhile, the PM's preparing to meet Ukraine's President Zelensky in Downing Street later this afternoon. Prosecutors have said that Russell Brand used comedy and charm in pursuit of an aim to sleep with 5,000 women and had childlike expectation that his every desire should be met. The comedian and actor has gone on trial in London facing 7 charges, including rape and sexual assault. He denies all of them. The allegations relate to the period between 1999 and 2009. And Andy Burnham says Manchester City owners and directors didn't raise the issue of Premier League charges during meetings with them. City have been found guilty of the majority of their financial charges. The Prime Minister attended a number of matches and dinners with the club's chairman during his time as Greater Manchester Mayor. He's told the House of Commons he's happy to publish all of the details.
3: I asked the Greater Manchester Combined Authority to set out a full statement of my key dealings with the owners. That statement was published and it includes the issues in the news, and that is the position.
0: And there's been a new dinosaur discovery from a fossil found on the Isle of Wight. The new species has been identified from a skull which was overlooked for more than 100 years. The long-clawed predator is part of the Megaraptorans group, which lived around 120 million years ago in the UK. That's the latest. I'm Ned Kelly.
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0: Here it comes.
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0: Around 600,000 people have been left without power in Ukraine after Russian drones and missiles targeted energy infrastructure. President Zelensky said his country had received no warning from allies ahead of a missile attack. Washington has denied suggestions it's stopping sharing intelligence with Ukraine. NATO Secretary General Mark Rutte says it's vital for Ukraine's allies to step up now.
1: Putin is trying to weaken our resolve and stop our support for Ukraine. With winter coming and with Russia's aggression unrelenting, allies need to do more, especially in support of air defense. Russia continues its attacks on Ukrainian civilians, and it continues its hybrid campaign against NATO allies.
0: An advisor to Ukraine's president says the country's military has faced disruption due to restrictions placed by Elon Musk's SpaceX company on its Starlink satellite system. The firm has yet to comment on the claim, but electronic warfare expert Tom Witherington says Ukrainian drones could have been affected.
2: It would be, for instance, if you're, let's say, trying to navigate a drone from one place to another. Now, in terms of using Starlink above Russia, that's slightly more difficult because Russia is kind of geo-fenced off from the Starlink network at the moment. But certainly for doing things within Ukraine where you depend on Starlink on a high-speed thing, like a drone, for instance, that can become problematic.
0: Russell Brand's been described as a ruthless sexual predator at the start of his rape trial. The comedian denies charges relating to six women between 1999 and 2009. During opening statements, prosecutors claimed the victims were assaulted in a hotel room, workplaces, a bar toilet cubicle, and at his home address. Sky's Katie Spencer is at Southwark Crown Court.
3: Prosecution went on to talk about the fact that this is not a trial that's just about one man, but six women. And as they put it, six different women who did not know each other and who have never met each other and who came forward independently.
0: A national campaign's been launched urging more of us to consider becoming foster carers. It's part of government plans to create 10,000 new places for vulnerable children in England by the end of this parliament. £88 million is being invested into the initiative. Foster carers Benedict Boyd and Laurie Kilby say there are all kinds of options.
4: There were assumptions that I made that I wouldn't be suitable. I'm a solo carer, a gay man. I wanted to work full time. None of those are barriers to fostering.
5: I'm a single female queer carer as well, and I stepped in with weekending. So that's where you foster the same child a weekend a month.
0: And England women will face Ukraine at Wembley in the second leg of their World Cup playoff in December. The Lionesses secured their place in the tie by beating Greece 5-0 in Leicester last night. That's the latest. I'm Ned Kelly.
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0: Andy Burnham announces more UK support for Ukraine.
1: I'm announcing that we are accelerating the delivery of British-made air defences for you.
0: The Conservatives ask for more defence spending.
2: This is the money that Britain needs to keep us safe.
0: And preparing to beat the retreat in Cyprus.
3: They're there for one purpose only, and that is to get better. And you can really feel that when you're teaching.
4: Voices News with Andrew Page.
0: Kings held an audience with Ukrainian President Volodymyr Zelensky at Buckingham Palace. In the last few minutes, Mr. Zelensky arrived at Downing Street for talks with the Prime Minister Andy Burnham. The two leaders posed for photographs at the door of Number 10 with a ceremonial guard provided by a Number 12 company, the Irish Guards. Inside, Mr. Burnham has just announced further UK support for Ukraine.
1: I'm announcing that we are accelerating the delivery of British-made air defence for you, and we will make sure that they're in place as soon as possible. I've also asked all of our ministers here in the government to do whatever they can extra to support you, and we are looking at all possible avenues.
0: Ukraine says a major attack on its energy infrastructure has left 600,000 people without power. At least 8 people were killed in the overnight bombardment, which targeted the greater Kyiv area and Kharkiv in the northeast. President Zelensky said for a second night his forces had no warning of the attacks from their allies, and that was backed up by the Ukrainian MP Kira Rudik.
5: What is really unfortunate is that the explosions happened first and the air raid siren went off later, which confirms that perhaps we are not receiving enough information about the ballistic launches.
0: Former US Marine Chief of Staff Colonel Brendan Kearney doesn't think any lack of American intel would have been on purpose.
6: I firmly believe that if there was a deliberate effort at slowing down the intelligence sharing, the Ukrainians would either be more specific or we would be hearing about this from some of the Western countries. They're not going to let Trump off the hook on this. But so far, all I can find is pretty much silence.
4: This is Forces News.
0: The head of the British Army, General Sir Rowley Walker, has said the country needs to be better understood when in terms of what's going on in the world of defence and security, and he warned the trajectory of world affairs has led to extreme jeopardy. He made the remarks addressing soldiers at Catterick Garrison. James Wharton was there.
7: The political leaders of this country will start to have a frank conversation with the citizens of this country about just what is going on.
8: The words of Britain's most senior soldier, head of the British Army, General Sir Rowley Walker. He was speaking to hundreds of troops in Boulogne Barracks, Catterick Garrison. And while he also spoke about the quality of soldiering he sees across the army, he also had words of warning about the psyche of wider society in the context of their appetite for war.
7: So they need to understand what we do for them. They need to consent to allow us to do that, which means sacrifices by them. And ultimately, we're going to need them to back us, to back you, to do the one thing that you do that nobody else gets to do, and that is to take the fight to the enemy.
8: In front of the general stood personnel from units including the parachute regiment. He reminded them what their role will be if war comes to pass.
7: And I'm looking at you, because it's on you that the defence of this nation will rest if ultimately you are called to fight.
8: James Walton, BFBS Forces News, Catterick Garrison.
4: This is Forces News.
0: The Conservatives have criticised the government over defence spending. At Prime Minister's questions, the Tory leader Kemi Badenoch referred to the former Defence Secretary, now Chancellor John Healey, saying the government should commit to 3% of GDP to be spent on defence by 2030.
2: People used to resign over this. This is the money that Britain needs to keep us safe. Now, the Prime Minister won't even tell us what his plan is for another year. So why won't he announce a date for 3% in this month's budget?
0: Andy Burnham said the opposition leader would have to wait.
9: We will honour our commitments to him and his country. And we will honour our NATO commitments, as I've said, every time that I have appeared at this dispatch box. And she will have to wait for the budget.
0: The Prime Minister went on to attack the Conservatives over their proposals to build an Iron Dome defence system for the UK.
9: And then she said, it isn't our plan. And then it emerged that it was briefed by her team. which doesn't sound like she's in control of her own policy on defence. And then under questioning on LBC from Mr. Ferrari, she said, "You've got to speak to a defence expert about exactly how it will work."
4: This is Forces News.
0: The UK's ICE patrol ship, HMS Protector, has returned to her home port of Devonport while investigations into a defect take place. The Defence Investment Plan says she'll be replaced by a more modern variant to maintain ICE patrol capability. But the Royal Navy says she's still part of the fleet and decisions about her immediate future will be made in due course. Russell Brand has been described as a ruthless sexual predator at the start of his rape trial. The comedian denies charges relating to six women between 1999 and 2009. During opening statements, prosecutors say the victims were assaulted in a hotel room, workplaces, a bar toilet cubicle and at his home address. Sky's Katie Spencer was at Southwark Crown Court.
10: The prosecution said that some of the women involved protested and said no. Others had no opportunity to react to his advances. She described his desire for some form of sexual contact as indiscriminate and voracious.
0: The Energy Secretary says a decision on whether to allow the development of the Jackdaw gas field in the North Sea is imminent. Miatta Van Buller says the decision on the development of the Rosebank oil and gas field will take longer. The Conservatives are calling on the government to approve new licences. Climate activists have successfully challenged the projects since their approvals in 2025. There's been a special tribute today by the Band of the Welsh Guards. This is the Winnie the Pooh theme tune performed during changing of the guard at Buckingham Palace today to mark 100 years since the book was first published in 1926.
4: BS. Forces News. Forces News.
0: Musicians from the Royal Regiment of Scotland have been preparing for their annual beating retreat with an intense mountain boot camp in Cyprus. Four Scots pipes and drums spent 3 weeks in the Troodos area practicing their instruments and perfecting their drill ahead of performances later in the week. Here's BFBS Forces News reporter Will Hollis with the story.
11: Highlander Alistair Fraser-Burton has only been playing the bagpipes for half a year, but now he's about to perform in front of the whole battalion.
12: I think it's going to be amazing once it's finished, but I mean, the work up towards it, it's loads of hard work.
11: Away from daily duties, four Scots pipes and drums are sharpening their skills in the Troodos Mountains ahead of beating retreat. World-renowned pipe instructor Stuart Liddell is leading the workshop, his first time working with the British Army.
13: The guys are there and they're listening to every word and they're there for one purpose only, and that is to get better. And you can really feel that when you're teaching.
11: No matter how good it sounds, beating retreat is more than just music.
14: Beagles, make sure you're looking left and right. You're dipping there.
11: Pipe Major Grant Roberts.
15: The things that the sergeant's mess and the officer's mess, the corporal's mess, they're all going to be looking at is drill, making sure that everyone's in step, everyone's in line. So it's very important that we show that our marching discipline is to the highest standard.
11: Beating retreat is a highlight in the battalion's calendar, with bands from six and seven Scots joining the performance in Cyprus. Will Hollis, BFBS Forces News, Troodos.
4: Forces News, sports.
0: Manchester United defender Lisandro Martinez has made headlines today, speaking out against his own club after their 2-0 defeat to Atletico Madrid in the Champions League. He says bosses at Old Trafford have failed to do enough to improve the squad. The team now without a win in five games. Manager Michael Carrick says they were just beaten by a better side.
16: The boys are hurting. They're passionate. They want to do well. They're definitely hurting. They're trying to do the right things. They're trying to work. They want to improve. They want to listen. Tonight can happen. You know, it's a really tough place to come. They're a really good team. Played in the semi-final last year. They're a good team.
0: Liverpool are in Champions League action in half an hour. Andoni Iraola's injury stretch squad meeting Austrian champs LASK in the early fixture. Later, Aston Villa host Fenerbahce. Man City meet Paris Saint-Germain in their first home game since being found guilty of breaching those Premier League financial rules. George Russell is planning to take a grid penalty at the Las Vegas Grand Prix to allow a power unit change in the car. He started at the back in Singapore after engine issues. The British driver tailing Mercedes teammate Kimi Antonelli by 102 points in the championship.
4: Forces News. Headlines.
0: The King has held an audience with the Ukrainian President Volodymyr Zelensky at Buckingham Palace. In the last half hour, he's arrived at Downing Street. Andy Burnham, the Prime Minister, has announced there'll be further UK military support for Ukraine. And that's the latest. I'm Andrew Peach.
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2: Andy Burnham's vowed Britain's support for Ukraine will not change as he welcomed Volodymyr Zelensky to Downing Street. The two leaders hugged as they greeted each other while the Ukrainian president was met by a rare ceremonial guard as he walked towards number 10. During their meeting, the prime minister told Mr. Zelensky he's stepping up his backing for Kyiv.
3: Britain will continue to provide you with whatever support that we can. And today, I'm announcing that we are accelerating the delivery of British-made air defences for you.
2: Earlier, the King held an audience with Mr. Zelensky at Buckingham Palace. Meanwhile, Starlink is being accused of limiting its satellite system inside Ukraine, with officials saying it's affected battlefield missions. The company, which is owned by Elon Musk's SpaceX, is yet to comment on the claim made by a Ukrainian presidential advisor. The restrictions are said to affect the speed at which some weapons can travel while maintaining communication. Military analyst Mickey Kay says that could disrupt Ukraine's ability to defend itself.
4: The bandwidth of the signal seems to have reduced, and what that means is that when the Ukrainians are trying to fly their drones, and we're talking about first-person view drones that fly at about 160 kilometers an hour, those drones can actually target some form of one-way attack drones, the Shahed, from the Russians. The bandwidth seems to have reduced, and the reports we're getting back from Ukraine is that it's now got a limited bandwidth, allowing the drones only to fly to 60 kilometers an hour, which means obviously they can't catch up with the drones and intercept them.
2: The UK's ice patrol ship HMS Protector has returned to her home port of Devonport while investigations into a defect take place. A Royal Navy spokesperson says any decisions on her immediate future will be made in due course. Russell Brand's been described as a ruthless sexual predator at the start of his rape trial. The comedian denies charges relating to six women between 1999 and 2009. During opening statements, prosecutors claim the victims were assaulted in a hotel room, workplaces, a bar, toilet cubicle, and at his home address. Sky's Katie Spencer is at Southwark Crown Court.
5: The prosecution went on to talk about the fact that this is not a trial that's just about one man, but six women. And as they put it, six different women who did not know each other and who have never met each other and who came forward independently.
2: In sport, England women will face Ukraine at Wembley in the second leg of their World Cup playoff in December. The Lionesses secured their place in the tie by beating Greece 5-0 in Leicester last night. And there are three Champions League games this evening involving English teams. Liverpool are at Austrian side Lask. Manchester City take on holders PSG later in their first home game since being found guilty of breaching Premier League financial rules. Aston Villa host Turkish side Fenerbahce. That's the latest. I'm Victoria Lawrence.
0: At the cutting edge of f***ing good music.
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I said, mother, I can never come home again, because I seem to have left an important part.

BFBSA. 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

0: President Volodymyr Zelensky says it's painful when Donald Trump chooses a different side in Ukraine's war with Russia. He's met the Prime Minister at Downing Street just days after the US announced a diesel deal with Moscow. Meanwhile, Kyiv says its ability to counter Russian drones is being disrupted by SpaceX's slowdown of some Starlink services. Mr. Zelensky says they've been experiencing issues.
1: It's a pity that we had also some difficulties when I want to discuss with Andy about Starlink and about intelligence. I mean, there are a lot of different surprises on which you can't count when you have real partnership.
0: The First Minister of Scotland says he's not confident the UK's current defence setup is adequate to keep his country safe. Speaking ahead of the SNP's conference in Aberdeen this weekend, John Swinney said a further referendum on independence would offer Scotland choices on how to make the country safer. He says Russian activity off Scotland's northern coastline is very concerning.
2: We've got a vast coastline in Scotland. We have huge offshore interests. The high north, beyond the north of Shetland, is an area of significant activity by the Russians. I don't think we've got nearly the presence in those areas that we require today.
0: Witnesses have begun giving evidence in the rape and sexual assault trial of the comedian Russell Brand. The allegations date from 1999 to 2009 and come from six women. Mr. Brand denies all charges. The BBC's Adina Campbell reports from Southwark Crown Court.
3: The comedian and actor was described by the prosecution as a sexual predator, womaniser and expert pickup artist. Prosecution barrister Real Carmi Jones KC said Russell Brand had a childlike expectation that his every desire should be met. The jury heard that one of the female complainants worked for MTV and another for Capital Radio, and that one had met the 51-year-old at the Labour Party conference in 1999.
0: Football and Liverpool race into a 4-0 lead in their Champions League game in Austria against LASK. Later, Manchester City take on holders PSG. Aston Villa host Turkish side Fenerbahce. And a special tribute by the band of the Welsh Guards. The Winnie the Pooh theme tune performed during the changing of the guard at Buckingham Palace today to mark 100 years since the first book of the Honey Loving Bear was published. And to celebrate his centenary, not only that musical tribute, but a brand new book about the lovable bear is being released. That's the latest. I'm Victoria Lawrence.

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0: Andy Burnham has met Volodymyr Zelensky at Downing Street, where he was greeted by a ceremonial military guard, believed to be a first for a foreign leader. Inside Number 10, the Prime Minister announced what he called an acceleration of military aid for Ukraine. Mr. Zelensky visited the UK after tension surfaced again between him and President Trump, with questions about US intelligence sharing and the reliability of the Starlink satellite internet service. The Ukrainian leader alluded to it at the meeting.
1: We had massive attacks today. We had also some difficulties about Starlink and about intelligence. I mean, a lot of different surprises on which you can't count when you have partnership, and we count on partnership with the United States.
0: The head of the British Army says the country needs to better understand what's going on in the world of defence and security. General Sir Roly Walker also warns the direction of world affairs has led to extreme jeopardy. He made the remarks while addressing soldiers in Catterick Garrison.
2: They need to understand what we do for them. They need to consent to allow us to do that, which means sacrifices by them. And ultimately, we're going to need them to back us, to back you, to do the one thing that you do that nobody else gets to do, and that is to take the fight to the enemy.
0: Russell Brand's been described as a ruthless and manipulative predator at the start of his rape trial. Prosecutors have been setting out their case, accusing the comedian of abusing six women. He denies all the charges against him. Sky's Katie Spencer's at Southwark Crown Court.
3: The prosecution said that some of the women involved protested and said no. Others had no opportunity to react to his advances. She described his desire for some form of sexual contact as indiscriminate and voracious.
0: Doctors at the Vatican say the Pope is recovering normally after having surgery for lung cancer yesterday. They say he's begun walking around his room. These people in St. Peter's Square wish the Pope well.
4: It was shocking, but I know he'll recover.
5: I love the Pope, and I will love God bless for his surgery, and I hope everything is okay and we can see soon.
6: It's a pity, yeah, of course. But what can we do? Just pray.
0: Sport: Liverpool have cruised to a 6-3 victory in their Champions League clash against LASK in Austria. Manchester City take on holders PSG in their first home game since being charged with breaking Premier League financial rules. Aston Villa entertain Turkish side Fenerbahce. And Arsenal have told staff 60 jobs are at risk of redundancy as part of a restructure. It comes a week after Mikel Arteta signed a new 4-year contract as the club's manager. That's the latest. I'm Victoria. Victoria Lawrence.
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0: Volodymyr Zelensky has admitted feeling betrayed by Donald Trump over his diesel deal with Russia. The Ukrainian leader's been in Downing Street receiving a rare ceremonial welcome and offers of accelerated military support from Andy Burnham. But he's also told Piers Morgan his country's losing a strong partner and the US is not on the right side of history. Ukrainian MP Lesia Vasilenko is in Kyiv.
1: There is President Trump who is, for some reason, trying to appease the aggressor at all costs by putting the blame on the victim. It's not a deal, it's a disgrace. There is no need for the United States to suddenly be importing from Russia.
0: An advisor to Ukraine's president says the country's military has faced disruption due to restrictions placed by Elon Musk's SpaceX company on its Starlink satellite system. Electronic warfare expert Tom Witherington says Ukrainian drones could have been affected.
2: It would be, for instance, if you're, let's say, trying to navigate a drone from one place to another. Now, in terms of using Starlink above Russia, that's slightly more difficult because Russia is kind of geo-fenced off from the Starlink network at the moment. But certainly for doing things within Ukraine where you depend on Starlink on a high-speed thing like a drone, for instance, that can become problematic.
0: Russell Brand's been described as a ruthless and manipulative predator as his rape trial got underway today. The actor and comedian denies all seven offences. The BBC's Helena Wilkinson was at Southwark Crown Court.
3: The prosecutor told the jury the circumstances of the offending were as wide and as varied as the defendant's career. She said that regardless of who the women were and what they said or did, Russell Brand was not deterred. She went on to tell the jury that Russell Brand would be nice when he wanted to be, funny, undoubtedly charming when he wanted something in return, and but then demanding, entitled, childlike in his expectation that his every desire should be met.
0: The King is going to write to the Pope following the Pontiff's cancer diagnosis. Charles, who's still having treatment for the disease himself, is expected to send his well wishes privately. Sport: Manchester City are trailing Champions League holders PSG 3-0 at the Etihad. Former City manager Pep Guardiola is watching their first home game since the club was found guilty of Premier League financial rule breaches. Elsewhere, Aston Villa are 3-0 up against Turkish side Fenerbahce. And the latest Spider-Man film has grossed more than £100 million across the UK and Ireland. Brand New Day, starring Tom Holland as the superhero, is among only a handful of movies to do that since records began in 1975. They include Jaws and the original Star Wars and Titanic. That's the latest. I'm Victoria Lawrence.
4: 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To the end.
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0: 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Stalin smiles and Hitler laughs. Churchill claps Mao Zedong on the back.
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0: Andy Burnham's vowed Britain's support for Ukraine will not change as he welcomed Volodymyr Zelensky to Downing Street. The Ukrainian president was met by a rare ceremonial guard. During their meeting, the Prime Minister told Mr. Zelensky he's stepping up his backing for Kyiv.
1: Britain will continue to provide you with whatever support that we can. And today, I'm announcing that we are accelerating the delivery of British-made air defences for you.
0: Meanwhile, SpaceX is being accused of introducing a limit on some Starlink services in Ukraine, with officials saying it's affected battlefield missions. Elon Musk has denied involvement, saying the speed is decided ultimately by Donald Trump. Military analyst Mikey Kay says the restrictions could disrupt Ukraine's ability to defend itself.
2: We're talking about first-person view drones that fly at about 160 kilometres an hour. Those drones can actually target some form of one-way attack drones, the Shahed, from the Russians. The bandwidth seems to have reduced, and the reports we're getting back from Ukraine is that it's now got a limited bandwidth, allowing the drones only to fly to 60 kilometres an hour, which means obviously they can't catch up with the drones and intercept them.
0: The head of the British Army says the country needs to better understand what's going on in the world of defence and security. General Sir Roly Walker also warns the direction of world affairs has led to extreme jeopardy. He made the remarks while addressing soldiers at Catterick Garrison.
3: They need to understand what we do for them. They need to consent to allow us to do that, which means sacrifices by them. And ultimately, we're going to need them to back us, to back you, to do the one thing that you do that nobody else gets to do, and that is to take the fight to the enemy.
0: The First Minister of Scotland says he's not confident the UK's current defence setup is adequate to keep his country safe. Speaking ahead of the SNP's conference in Aberdeen this weekend, John Swinney said a further referendum on independence would offer Scotland choices on how to make the country safer.
4: We've got a vast coastline in Scotland. We have huge offshore interests. The High North, beyond the north of Shetland, is an area of significant activity by the Russians. I don't think we've got nearly the presence in those areas that we require today.
0: Russell Brand's been described as a ruthless and manipulative predator as his rape trial got underway today. He's accused of assaulting women in a hotel room, a bar toilet and his own home. He denies all charges. And Manchester City have lost 4-2 to Champions League holders PSG. It was their first home game since being found guilty of breaking Premier League financial rules. Aston Villa hammered Turkish side Fenerbahce 6-0. Liverpool won 6-3 at last in Austria. That's the latest. I'm Victoria Lawrence.
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2: Andy Burnham has told Ukraine's president that Britain's support for his country will not change. The two leaders have held talks in Downing Street. Volodymyr Zelensky was visiting the UK after tensions surfaced again between him and Donald Trump. The UK Prime Minister has pledged more military aid for Kyiv.
3: It's clear to the world, again, who the aggressor is in this conflict. However, in these moments, Britain will continue to provide you with whatever support that we can. And today, I'm announcing that we are accelerating the delivery of British-made air defences for you.
2: Russell Brand rape trial has heard the comedian is a ruthless and manipulative predator who laughed at women he abused. Prosecutors have set out their case against the comedian. The 51-year-old denies all the charges against him. The BBC's Adina Campbell reports from Southwark Crown Court and says the court also heard from the first witness.
4: Mark Pinero, who used to live with Russell Brand, told the court that the comedian would have around two women a week come back to their flat for sex. He told the court he would say what he might like to do to them. He added, girls found that very shocking and were very surprised to hear someone being so brutally open and honest about how they were sexually.
2: The family of the four people killed in a suspected arson attack on a house in Ireland are urging whoever carried it out to own up. Two adults and two children died when the house in Waterford went up in flames early yesterday. The King's expected to send private well wishes to the Pope following his cancer diagnosis. Pope Leo is recovering in hospital in Rome following surgery. The SNP will launch the biggest pro-independence drive since 2014 this weekend as the party's conference gets underway in Aberdeen. John Swinney says the Choose Scotland campaign will aim to win over hearts and minds. It'll culminate in a National Day of Action on St Andrew's Day in November. The First Minister says if Andy Burnham can look at closer ties with the EU after Brexit, then Scots should be given a vote on the Constitution.
5: What's good for the goose is good for the gander. He's the first Prime Minister since 2014 to admit that if the people of Scotland want to exercise their right to choose, they should be able to do so. And I intend to hold Andy Burnham to that commitment.
2: Sport: Manchester City have lost 4-2 in the Champions League to holders Paris Saint-Germain. Ex-manager Pep Guardiola was at the Etihad for their first home game since being found guilty of breaking Premier League financial rules. Also tonight, Aston Villa hammered Turkish side Fenerbahce 6-0. Earlier, Liverpool cruised to a 6-3 victory at LASK in Austria. That's the latest. I'm Victoria Lawrence.
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0: Take it to the edge. Here comes another

0: Volodymyr Zelensky has admitted feeling betrayed by Donald Trump over his diesel deal with Russia. The Ukrainian leader has been in Downing Street, receiving a rare ceremonial welcome and offers of accelerated military support from Andy Burnham. But he's also told Piers Morgan his country's losing a strong partner and the US is not on the right side of history. Ukrainian MP Alesia Vasilenko's in Kyiv.
1: There is President Trump, who is, for some reason, trying to appease the aggressor at all costs by putting the blame on the victim. It's not a deal, it's a disgrace. There is no need for the United States to suddenly be importing from Russia.
0: Russell Brand has been described as a ruthless and manipulative predator as his rape trial got underway. The actor and comedian, who denies seven offences, is accused of assaulting women in a hotel room, a bar toilet and his own home. The BBC's Helena Wilkinson was at Southwark Crown Court.
2: The prosecutor told the jury the circumstances of the offending were as wide and as varied as the defendant's career. She said that regardless of who the women were and what they said or regardless of who the women were and what they said or did, Russell Brand was not deterred. She went on to tell the jury that Russell Brand would be nice when he wanted to be, funny, undoubtedly charming when he wanted something in return, but then demanding, entitled, childlike in his expectation that his every desire should be met.
0: Multiple properties have been searched as part of an investigation into a suspected arson attack in Ireland which killed four people. Philip and Kim English and children Callum and Jaden died in the fire in Waterford. The head of the British Army says the country needs to better understand what's going on in the world of defence and security. General Sir Rowley Walker also warns the direction of world affairs has led to extreme jeopardy. He made the remarks while addressing soldiers at Catrick Garrison.
3: They need to understand what we do for them. They need to consent to allow us to do that, which means sacrifices by them. And ultimately, we're going to need them to back us, to back you, to do the one thing that you do that nobody else gets to do, and that is to take the fight to the enemy.
0: The King's expected to send private well wishes to the Pope following his cancer diagnosis. Pope Leo is recovering in hospital in Rome following surgery. The UK's ice patrol ship HMS Protector has returned to her home port of Devonport while investigations into a defect take place. A Royal Navy spokesperson says any decisions on her immediate future will be made in due course. Manchester City have lost 4-2 in the Champions League to holders Paris Saint-Germain. Aston Villa hammered the Turkish side Fenerbahce 6-0. Prince William was watching at Villa Park. Earlier, Liverpool cruised to a 6-3 victory at Lask in Austria. And West Ham have moved up to third in the championship.

0: Championship with a 6-0 demolition of Lincoln City. QPR are fifth with a 4-1 win over Derby. That's the latest. I'm Siobhan Harris.
1: Now, do the rest of you young people know what else is hip?
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2: This weekend and every weekend, I bring you the best of the old school, the now and the brand new, all in the mix. I'm Joe Carden and this is the sound of old school and anthems. The perfect start to your Saturday night, bringing out to you whatever you're up to. Old school and anthems on the app, online at bfbs.com, via smart speakers or on BFBS The Forces Station, Saturday from 6 p.m. UK time.

0: Elon Musk says restrictions on Ukraine's military's use of his Starshield satellite system are the responsibility of the US military and ultimately President Trump. Ukraine says the new limits are affecting its ability to use drones against Russian forces. Earlier, the Ukrainian President, Volodymyr Zelensky, met Andy Burnham at Downing Street, where he was assured of Britain's support for his country.
1: It's clear to the world, again, who the aggressor is in this conflict. However, in these moments, Britain will continue to provide you with whatever support that we can. And today, I'm announcing that we are accelerating the delivery of British-made air defences for you.
0: Also, Britain's giving £17 million to fund repairs at the Chernobyl nuclear power plant in Ukraine after it was hit by a Russian drone attack last year. The money will help restore its protective shelter and ventilation system. Witnesses have started giving evidence in the rape and sexual assault trial of the comedian Russell Brand. The allegations date from 1999 to 2009 and come from six women. Mr. Brand denies all charges. The BBC's Adina Campbell was at Southwark Grand Court.
2: The comedian and actor was described by the prosecution as a sexual predator, womaniser and expert pickup artist. Prosecution barrister Real Carmi Jones KC said Russell Brand had a childlike expectation that his every desire should be met. The jury heard that one of the female complainants worked for MTV and another for Capital Radio, and that one had met the 51-year-old at the Labour Party conference in 1999.
0: Normal People writer Sally Rooney's books have been pulled from sale in the UK over her support of Palestine Action. The Irish author previously said she'd donated money from her works to the banned group who've been declared terrorists. A UK-first cancer testing lab hopes to change how the illness is diagnosed across the NHS. The Royal Marsden's Centre for Cancer Genomics is rolling out composite biomarkers, which combine information about patients and their specific tumours. The Duke and the Duchess of Sussex will carry out their first joint engagement since returning to the UK today. Harry and Meghan are due to visit three community projects in Nottingham. The city also hosted the couple's first trip since they got engaged in 2017. Manchester City have been beaten 4-2 by PSG in their first home game since the Premier League handed down its guilty verdict. Boss Enzo Maresca says it was a tough match.
3: It's already difficult when you are 0-0, but then in 2 minutes you concede two goals, and probably we lost a little bit of balance, the distance between players, and we struggled first half. Second half, we adjust something, and again, I think we were much, much, much better.
0: And Aston Villa trounced Fenerbahce of Turkey 6-0, and Liverpool beat LASK 6-3. That's the latest. I'm Siobhan Harris.
4: On the edge of your seat, here comes another belter.
5: The Forces Alternative Station.
4: This is
5: BFBS Edge.